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0: The wait is now over. The King of Melody, Kumar Sanu, live in concert. 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
1: From the Sky News Centre at 2, the World Health Organization says three people have died in a suspected hantavirus outbreak on a cruise ship in the Atlantic. A British tourist is being treated in hospital in South Africa. Infections are typically linked to exposure to infected rodents. Our reporter Molly Malone says the South African Health Department has provided some details on two of the patients.
2: We know that two of those victims were reportedly an elderly couple, a man, a 70-year-old man and his 69-year-old wife. Reportedly a Dutch couple. The man, it said, had symptoms including a fever, a headache and diarrhea.
1: Almost all residents have been able to return home after an explosion killed two people at a property in Bristol yesterday morning. A child's among three others in hospital. The incident in Sterncourt Roads being treated as domestic related, not terrorism. A 1-minute jab's being made available on the NHS in England. It's thought it could cut some cancer treatment times by up to 90%. Manchester United boss Michael Carrick says he's very affected by the news Sir Alex Ferguson was taken to hospital from Old Trafford. He hopes their 3-2 Premier League win over Liverpool will give the club's legendary former manager a boost. We're told the 84-year-old's conscious and has had precautionary checks. Tottenham climbed out of the bottom three with a 2-1 win at Aston Villa. Here's Spurs boss Roberto De Zerbi.
3: I'm really pleased for the performance with the ball, without the ball. Without the ball, we showed a great courage and with the ball, great qualities.
1: In the Scottish Premiership, Celtic are only off the top on goal difference. It's following a 2-1 win at 10-man Hibs. While Italian Kimi Antonelli made Formula One history with victory at the Miami Grand Prix, the championship leader became the first driver to win his first three races from pole position. That's the latest. I'm Faye De Silva.
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0: 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The King of Melody, Kumar Sanu, live in concert. 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
1: From the Sky News Centre at 3. A British tourist is being treated in hospital in South Africa following a suspected hantavirus outbreak on a cruise ship. The World Health Organization says three people have died. The Foreign Office here insists it's closely monitoring the situation. The MV Hondius had reportedly been travelling from Argentina to Cape Verde at the time. Hantavirus is typically spread from contact with rodents. Larry Gostins, a global health expert.
2: If you've got mice or rats with a large crowd of people, it is a very dangerous situation for cruise ship passengers. One good thing is it's not easily spread from person to person.
1: A house explosion which has killed a man and a woman in Bristol has been described by police as a domestic-related incident. Officers were called early yesterday morning, with three people, including a child, taken to hospital. The boss of Butlins says May bookings are up 40% on last year, which he thinks is in response to the Iran war. Ministers have revealed how some flights could merge to run fewer, fuller ones as a contingency should a jet fuel shortage arise. Sports: Manchester United can look forward to Champions League football next season thanks to a 3-2 win at home to Liverpool. Tottenham are a point above the Premier League's relegation zone, having got past Aston Villa 2-1. Celtic are now only off the top of the Scottish Premiership on goal difference following a 2-1 win at 10-man Hibs. The title holders move 4 points ahead of Rangers but have played a game more than their old firm rivals. Boss Martin O'Neill says he'd have preferred them to have done more with their numerical advantage.
3: It was a nervy ending for it, but overall, I thought that we made it really, really hard for ourselves in the end, but we got there.
1: And Italian Kimi Antonelli has extended his lead in the Formula One Drivers' Championship to 20 points. It's after victory at the Miami Grand Prix. That's the latest.
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1: From the Sky News Centre at 4, the World Health Organization says three people have died in a suspected virus outbreak on a cruise ship in the Atlantic. A British tourist is being treated in hospital in South Africa. Hantavirus infections are typically linked to exposure to infected rodents. A one-minute jab's being made available on the NHS in England that could cut some cancer treatment times by up to 90%. Anna Bates has more.
2: The immunotherapy injection being rolled out for more than a dozen cancers would, in effect, replace long periods spent on a drip for pembrolizumab patients. The jab's given every 3 to 6 weeks, depending on someone's condition. Experts say the drug itself, in terms of cost to the NHS, is the same, but reducing the need to prepare IVs will free up staff. It's expected to benefit tens of thousands of people each year.
1: Almost all residents have been able to return home after an explosion killed two people at a property in Bristol yesterday morning. A child's among three others in hospital. Avon and Somerset Police says a cordon's now been significantly reduced. The incident in Sterncourt Roads being treated as domestic-related, not terrorism. Here's Superintendent Matt Ebbs.
3: A woman and a man have died at the address, and we're treating the explosion as suspicious. Their families have been updated and are being supported by specially trained officers, and our thoughts are very much with them.
1: Manchester United scored late to get past rivals Liverpool 3-2 in a dramatic Premier League clash at Old Trafford. It secures the third-place side a Champions League spot. Former United manager Sir Alex Ferguson was taken to hospital for precautionary checks after feeling unwell before the game. Tottenham moved out of the relegation zone with a 2-1 victory at Aston Villa. Celtic won at Hibs by the same score to move level on points with Scottish Premiership leaders Hearts. And after a dramatic race, the Miami F1 Grand Prix was won by Championship leader Kimi Antonelli. That's the latest. I'm Fader.
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1: From the Sky News Centre at 6, the rodent-borne hantavirus has broken out on a cruise ship in the Atlantic Ocean. Three people have died. A British tourist is in hospital in South Africa after testing positive. Global health expert Larry Gostin says he's very worried about the infection that spread through droppings in urine from rats and mice.
2: Hantavirus is a viral disease that can be very deadly. It can either take the form of a pulmonary disease, so it affects your lungs and your breathing, or it can be a hemorrhagic disease, affects your renal function, your kidney function.
1: The UK is planning to start talks to join the EU's £78 billion loan scheme for Ukraine. Sir Keir Starmer will tell leaders in Armenia he wants to deepen defence ties with the bloc and bolster support for Kyiv. Donald Trump says US efforts will start today to help free stranded ships in the Strait of Hormuz. The president's calling it a humanitarian gesture, but hasn't provided details. The NHS is introducing a one-minute jab that could help tens of thousands of cancer patients in England. The immunotherapy injection has been shown to reduce treatment time using a vital drug by 90%. Manchester United boss Michael Carrick says he's very affected by the news that Sir Alex Ferguson was taken to hospital from Old Trafford. They secured a 3-2 Premier League win over Liverpool yesterday, and we were told the 84-year-old's conscious and has had precautionary checks. Tottenham, meanwhile, climbed out of the bottom three with a 2-1 win at Aston Villa. Here's Spurs boss Roberto De Zerbi.
3: I'm really pleased. For the performance with the ball, without the ball. Without the ball, we showed a great courage, and with the ball, great qualities.
1: In the Scottish Premiership, Celtic are only off the top on goal difference following a 2-1 win at 10-man Hibs. And the Italian Kimi Antonelli has made Formula One history with victory at the Miami Grand Prix. He finished ahead of title holder Lando Norris. That's the latest. I'm Stevie Schilling-Law.
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5: Good morning. Look at today's weather. Light rain showers with light winds for the capital today. Temperatures are around 19 degrees Celsius.
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5: A very good morning. 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But good morning to everyone that is awake. 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
3: Good morning, this is Cameron McGarvey here, starting with the A406 North Circular at Ealing. Good news, the accident has just been recovered just near the Ealing Common. The road is cleared and traffic easing after those earlier delays. Leighton in London, the A106 Grove Green Road. We've still got gas main continuing between Francis Road and the High Road at Leighton, with that closure continuing there this morning. And to the public transport, Jubilee Line, but no service on there between Stratford and North Greenwich. That's due to earlier faulty train at Stanmore. And we've got engineering works continuing on the DLR with no service between Shadwell and Bank this morning. That's the latest traffic and travel news.
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0: You know it's going to be a banger when you got Mithun and Ajit Singh together, singing their hearts out. 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
4: Good morning, Cameron McGarvey here. Now, the A13 Commercial Road at Stepney Green. We've got the reports of traffic light flare at the Jubilee Street with diversion operation for bus 339 and delays expected in the area generally. Elsewhere, the A106 Grove Green Road at Leighton. We've got the road currently closed there westbound between Francis Road and the High Road at Leighton. That's with ongoing gas main work. Having a look at the public transport this morning, we've got engineering works affecting the DLR. No service between Shadwell and Bank. Circle Line and District Line, we've got a staff shortage and the underground station closed and trains not stopping at Mansion House. That's the latest traffic and travel news.
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1: From the Sky News Centre at 7. A British tourist is being treated in hospital in South Africa after a suspected outbreak of hantavirus on a cruise ship travelling from Argentina. The World Health Organization says three people have died in hospital. The Prime Minister is in Armenia, where he's meeting EU leaders about joining a £78 billion loan scheme for Ukraine. Keir Starmer will say he wants to ensure Kyiv gets the military equipment it needs in its war with Russia. The PM says he hopes it would also give UK defence firms access to future contracts.
2: We'll give Ukraine capability that it desperately needs in year five of this conflict. It's very good for the UK because it'll be capability that leads to jobs in the United Kingdom, and it's very good for UK-EU relations, which is very important as we go on to the various discussions we're going to have today.
1: At least 10 people have been taken to hospital following a shooting near Oklahoma City in the US. Authorities say they received multiple reports of shots being fired near Arcadia Lake in Edmond. Donald Trump's calling his plan to free ships stranded in the Strait of Hormuz a humanitarian gesture. The US president hasn't provided any details on how he'll ease the Iranian blockade. The NHS in England is introducing a one-minute jab that could benefit tens of thousands of cancer patients each year. The immunotherapy injection aims to treat more than a dozen types of cancer, cutting some treatment times by up to 90%. Experts say reducing the need to prepare for drips will free up staff. Stephen Friend has a melanoma.
3: When I was first told that I'd be having immunotherapy, it was initially going to be the once every 4 weeks with the intravenous drip. And that was kind of a bit daunting, the thought of coming and sitting in a ward for half an hour or three quarters of an hour, however long it takes. And now with this new process, it takes a lot of that stress away.
1: In sports, Spurs climbed out of the Premier League relegation zone with a 2-0 win away to Aston Villa. Manchester United meanwhile beat Liverpool 3-2. And in the Scottish Premiership, Celtic won 2-1 at 10-man Hibs. That's the latest. I'm Stevie Shillinglaw.
4: Thank you very much, Stevie. We'll catch you again in an hour.
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4: Good morning. Looking at today's weather, over in the capital, light rain showers and light winds. Today, temperatures around 19 degrees Celsius at the highest. Now, moving up north towards Manchester. In Manchester, it's hopefully remaining dry, but a bit overcast. Light clouds and light winds, temperatures around 16 degrees Celsius at the highest.
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4: Good morning. We're enjoying our bank holiday weekend here as well. It's the last day of the bank holiday. I'll break it to you. But right now, it's the 4th of May. May the 4th be with you. It's Star Wars Day. Good morning. Kicking off with our two back-to-backs, we've got some Ankit Tiwari and Mohit Chauhan. You got Once Upon a Time in Mumbai. And Nick Villain.
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0: got to say a very good morning out to Krishma this morning as well. She goes, Donnie, I'm currently in Romania. She's locked into like a radio. She's missing home a little bit. Sent me a video of a wedding that she attended out of there as well. Absolutely looks beautiful. I'll tell you, the settings are really nice as well. Morning out to Bit Dipper. I can't believe you're awake on a bank holiday Monday, but it's great to have it here. It's morning out to G right now. She goes, Donnie, I have to wake up and water my beautiful plants.
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0: A very good morning if you're locked in on your bank holiday weekend. Let us know what's going on and what the plans are if you're just lying in bed snoozing.
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0: 22. Should I just play that Jardinho Piar Carrega, right? The song that I really wanted to play from was Ew, it got him jikey, piali ho. I really wanted to play that song as well. I loved it. And I thought, it's only right. I don't know if you heard over the weekend, right? I was a little bit excited. We basically got one of these Royal Chai machines installed into our studios. Right, we're not into the actual studio, but into the kitchen area where our studios are. And it was pretty exciting. It was a big, phenomenal moment for me. I officially was one of the first people. Actually, I think I was the first person to try the machine fresh. I'm alive. And now I'm addicted to it. Like, I'm on my second cup already. Can you believe it? And the mix of lechis, different masala ones. Oh, man, I'm loving it. Loving it. I'm a little bit worried, though. If I end up having too much chai, is it going to, like... Am I going to start flying or something? I don't even know. I'm worried. Can you have too much chai? TMC, is that a real thing anyway? Let us know. By the way, teaser on me, if you're waking up in the morning and fancy a nice little garlic chai and a lechi chai, a masala chai, I'm going to have a chai chai, yeah? To hame bataye. Chai chai to bataye. And I'll sort you out as well. I'm making teas. Forget the Milky Bar kid. I'm the chai wala. Proper. I'm the real chai wala. Not that restaurant. I'm the chai wala.
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4: Good morning, Cameron McGarvey here, starting on the A13 Commercial Road at Stepney Green. Both directions, we've got the traffic light failure at the Jubilee Street. No right turn currently, and a diversion in operation for bus 339. Traffic does seem to be coping fairly well, though. Elsewhere at Leighton, the A106 Grove Green Road remains closed in the westbound stretch between Francis Road and High Road at Leighton, and that's with ongoing gas main work. Taking a look at your tubes this morning, Jubilee Line, we've got earlier overrunning engineering works and severe delays reported on the Jubilee line, and engineering works affecting the DLR. No service between Shadwell and Bank. That's your latest traffic and travel.
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0: Hey, good morning. It's 7:44. That was Uncharted Lambada. I feel good track of the morning. It's Monday, May the 4th. Be with you.
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1: Good morning, Cameron McGarvey here. Now we'll start on the A13 Commercial Road at Stepney Green. We do still have the traffic light failure at Jubilee Street with no right turn and a diversion operation for bus 339. Just coming in the M4 Heathrow Spur Road southbound stretch just before the tunnels into the terminals. We've got reports of some very heavy traffic there this morning. And taking a look at your public transport Jubilee line, we've got severe delays due to some earlier overrunning engineering works, and the DLR engineering works continuing today, and no service in the Docklands Right Railway between Shadwell and Bank this morning. That's your latest traffic and travel.
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6: Only seagulls. 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
1: From the Sky News Centre at 8, the rodent-borne hantavirus has broken out on a cruise ship in the Atlantic Ocean. Three people are now confirmed to have died. A British man is in hospital in South Africa after testing positive. Global health expert Larry Gostin says he's very worried about the infection that spread through droppings from rats and mice.
2: Hantavirus is a viral disease that can be very deadly. It can either take the form of a pulmonary disease, so it affects your lungs and your breathing, or it can be a hemorrhagic disease, affects your renal function, your kidney function.
1: The UK is planning to start talks to join the EU's £78 billion loan scheme for Ukraine. Sir Keir Starmer will tell leaders in Armenia later he wants to deepen defence ties with the bloc and bolster support for Kyiv. Donald Trump, meanwhile, says US efforts will start today to help free stranded ships in the Strait of Hormuz. The president's calling it a humanitarian gesture, but hasn't provided any details. At least 10 people have been taken to hospital following a shooting near Oklahoma City in the US. Authorities say they received multiple reports of shots being fired at a gathering near Arcadia Lake in Edmond. Officers say the victims were in various conditions. Emily Ward is from the Edmond Police Department.
3: This is obviously a very terrifying situation, and we understand the concern from the public and those involved, and we are working extremely hard to find these suspects and help these victims.
1: The NHS is introducing a one-minute jab that could help tens of thousands of cancer patients in England. The immunotherapy injection has been shown to reduce treatment using a vital drug by 90%. In football, Tottenham have hauled themselves out of the Premier League's relegation zone with a 2-1 win at Aston Villa. And in the Scottish Premiership, Celtic are only off the top on goal difference following a 2-1 win at 10-man Hibs. That's the latest. I'm Stevie Shillinglaw.
4: Thank you very much, Stevie, and we'll catch you again in an hour.
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4: Good morning, looking at today's weather. Over in the capital, light rain showers and light winds. Today, temperatures around 19 degrees Celsius at the highest. Now moving up north towards Manchester. In Manchester, it's hopefully remaining dry, but a bit overcast. Light clouds and light winds, temperatures around 16 degrees Celsius at their highest.
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1: Traffic and travel.
3: Good morning, this is Cameron McGarvey here, starting with the M4 Heathrow Spur Road southbound. We've got some delays just before the tunnels heading in towards the terminals. Travel time currently of around 10 minutes there. Elsewhere, Stepney Green, the A13 Commercial Road, both directions, still got the traffic light failure at Jubilee Street with no right turn and a diversion in operation for the bus 339. Elsewhere, Grove Green Road at Leighton, still got the gas main work continuing westbound with the road closed between Francis Road and High Road at Leighton, and public transport. We've still got severe delays on the Jubilee line and engineering works, meaning no service on the DLR between Shadbell and Bank. That's your latest traffic and travel.
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0: Always going to have a special place for DJ Chief. This is version of that Janameria and Kabira mixed up. Yeah. Right, so a couple of moments just to mention about the UK Asian Film Festival. Remember, it was Heartbroken today, was the show of Umrah Jan, but it sold out as well. That would have been at 3:30. There's still a couple of tickets left for The Unbroken. That was a movie that literally is going to pip a lot of people to decide exactly if this guy is an extremist or a revolutionary. It's all about a young man who actually plots a political assassination, but it goes wrong. That's happening at the UK Asian Film Festival. Remember, all you need to do is type in UCAF straight onto Google or any other search engine, and you can find out all the information there. Or if you ever miss anything, go back to likeonradio.com. Right, we've got this week's Artist of the Week on the way at some point as well. And this week is Harsh Deep Core.
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0: But why not, before we do all of that, let's get a guilty pleasure on of mine as well. It's Kumar Sanu, who's celebrating his concert. And

0: Oh, we're getting excited. He's coming on the 25th of May, that bank holiday weekend as well. I feel bad because I think I'm going to be going away that weekend. I need to get away at something anyway, or at least sleep for the entire weekend. How's your bank holiday Monday planned? Now, just reminding you as well. Well, I don't know about reminding you, but letting you know what's going on. Like Radio and the Network celebrating SBI's brand new branch that's opening up in Golders Green as well. 50th year with a special live broadcast on Wednesday, the 7th of May, from 11 a.m. Our Garge is going to be hosting on the day as well. Deep Raj is going to be down there. So if you're interested in going and checking out SBI and getting some great deals and open up a bank account, because recently someone said, Donnie, you need to open up an international bank account. I was like, what? Need to do that. So get down to SBI, which is going to be at Golders Green Branch, 630 to 632 Finchley Road. If you missed any of this information, remember, you can always go back to our website and get all the info there.
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1: Good morning, this is Cameron McGarvey here. Starting on A13 Commercial Road at Stepney Green, still got the no right turn at Jubilee Street due to the traffic light failure. That's affecting you in both directions and a diversion in operation for bus 339. M4 Heathrow Spur Road southbound, still got some fairly busy traffic just before the tunnels heading in towards the terminals there. The North Circular looking absolutely grand in both directions, and then public transport. We do still have severe delays on the Jubilee line after earlier overrunning engineering works, and the DLR, no service between Shadwell and Bank, and again that's down to engineering works. That's your latest traffic and travel.
2: 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Pretty slow, isn't it? More time in the car. Joy. 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The delight in a detour. 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
1: From the Sky News Centre at 9. The World Health Organization says three people have died in a suspected hantavirus outbreak on a cruise ship in the Atlantic. A British man is being treated in hospital in South Africa. Infections are typically linked to exposure to infected rodents. Our correspondent Molly Malone has more details.
2: We know that two of those victims were reportedly an elderly couple, a man, a 70-year-old man and his 69-year-old wife, reportedly a Dutch couple. The man, it said, had symptoms including a fever, a headache and diarrhea.
1: The Prime Minister has arrived in Armenia telling reporters that boosting EU funding for Ukraine's war effort could bring jobs to the UK. Sir Keir Starmer is joining leaders to discuss loaning £78 billion to Kyiv. Donald Trump says he will get ships currently stranded in the Strait of Hormuz moving again today. The US president's not released any details on how he plans to ease Iran's blockade. Food prices are expected to have risen by 50% by November compared to the start of the cost of living crisis 5 years ago. In what's being described as a grim milestone by researchers, costs have quadrupled since mid-2021. Butter, milk, beef, chocolate and coffee are rising fastest, with the price of olive oil more than doubling. Founder of Money Magpie, Jasmine Bertels, has this advice.
3: It is about going down a brand. A lot of the time it's about cooking from raw, not going for the pre-prepared meals, shopping around where you can. And increasingly, I'm suggesting to people that they grow their own.
1: NHS bosses say they hope a new one-minute jab will help tens of thousands of cancer patients across England. The immunotherapy injection has been shown to reduce treatment time by up to 90%. Manchester United have secured Champions League football next season after a 3-2 win over Liverpool. Tottenham bolstered their relegation battle with a 2-0 win at Aston Villa, and in the Scottish Premiership, Celtic beat Hibs 2-1. That's the latest. I'm Stevie Shillinglaw.
4: Thank you very much, Stevie, and we'll catch you again in an hour.
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4: Good morning. Looking at today's weather, over in the capital, light rain showers and light winds. Today, temperatures around 19 degrees Celsius at the highest. Now, moving up north towards Manchester. In Manchester, it's hopefully remaining dry, but a bit overcast. Light clouds and light winds. Temperatures around 16 degrees Celsius at their highest.
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4: Good morning, it's Bank Holiday Monday and I'm still here. We're still here. Some of us are still getting to work as well. Good morning, may the 4th be with you. The force is strong, baby. It's Star Wars Day today as well. Right, we're kicking off with two back-to-backs and Adnan Sami's making a big, massive entrance. Because he kicks off this hour.
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0: I'm having some serious conversations. I don't know if you heard about the news earlier on. It's actually mentioning that at some point things are getting so expensive that they're saying you need to start growing your own. Oh my God, right. Shout out to one of my mates as well. They're actually growing loads of stuff. I was pretty impressed. They're like growing like aubergines, marrows, tomatoes, whatnot in the garden. I think the last thing I ever grew was, you know, I don't know if you remember this. Do you remember at school, they'd like make you get a potato head or something and you'd plant cress in the top of it. I don't know if it was a potato head or some kind of sponge thing, but you'd plant cress in it. I remember I'd done that. There was a lot of men that I grew cress. It took me like a week to grow. And then I chopped it up and put it in a sandwich and it was done in like 10 seconds. And I sat there, I thought, okay, I don't know how I'm going to deal with this. But it's a real level. We're going to have to start growing things, isn't it? We're going to have to start growing things. Good morning out to everyone. Anyone sitting in the garden, anyone planning to go to the garden? Also, just because it was so sunny over the last couple of days, we were expecting some rain at some point today. Also, getting rid of rain. We hope rain's not going to come on the 7th of May, because this Wednesday at SBI UK, Golders Green Branch is celebrating the 50th year with a special live broadcast that's happening. Garger's going to be hosting on the day down there, and Deep Raja's going to be in attendance. They'll be jamming out a little bit in Golders Green as well, especially with everything that's been going on, so we're bridging the community gap a little bit. It's happening at 630 to 632 Finchley Road, but you're not going to remember that. Just search for SBI in Golders Green. Or better still, if you've missed any of that information, go to likeradio.com, because everything that you need is right there.
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0: Girls featuring Jarzel there. So let's work it out. 19 minutes past 9 o'clock in the morning. If you're wondering where Band by John Brascoe is this morning, I'm having a day off, man. I'm having a day off. Why not? It's a bank holiday, so we'll just kick back, relax and enjoy the music. Good morning, you're locked into Laika.
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4: Good morning, Cameron McGarvey here. Now, the M25 Dartford Tunnel anti-clockwise has got two lanes out with a broken down vehicle from Junction 1A for the A206 at Dartford to Junction 31 at Lakeside with Purfleet. The left-hand tunnel all using the right-hand lanes currently at the moment. Elsewhere, Stepney Green, the A13 Commercial Road, still got the traffic light failure at Jubilee Street with no right turn and a diversion in place for bus route 339. And public transport, DLR still got the engineering works continuing today, and that means no service in the DLR between Shadwell and Bank stations. And that's your latest traffic and travel news.
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0: I'll tell you what, the way Dulce Kumar and KK bring this down, I absolutely love it. B-R-I-N-R from Ashiki number 2. We're literally into the last half an hour of the show. Kush is really taking over here in London and Derbyshire. So 10 o'clock over in Manchester. Good morning out to G, out to Jindy, morning Barbara, out to Safina, and out to the doctor. And morning out to Isha.
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0: I've got to send a very good word out to Larry as well. 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Did she leave? 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I don't know. 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Did she kush? What, did she leave? 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Yeah, I get it.
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3: Good morning, Cameron McGarvey here. Now, the M25 Dartford Tunnel anti-clockwise still got the traffic being temporarily held and queuing as a result of this overturned vehicle from Junction 1A for the A206 at Dartford to Junction 31 at Purfleet. Congestion back to Junction 2 for the A2 at Darrenth as well. Elsewhere, the A13 Commercial Road at Stepney Green still got no right turn due to traffic light failure at Jubilee Street. And taking a look at your public transport, the District Line still no service between Turnham Green and Richmond due to a faulty train, and DLR affected by engineering works, no service between Poplar and Beckton.
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1: 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The King of Melody, Kumar Sanu, live in concert. 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
10: विजिट mantrahollidays.co.uk और कॉल 0203773633 नाउ एप्टा Mantra Holidays. 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
1: From the Sky News Centre at 10, Iran's threatened to attack US forces if they carry out Donald Trump's plan to free stranded ships stuck in the Strait of Hormuz. The president says they'll start guiding vessels using aircraft and guided missile destroyers. He's called it a humanitarian gesture, as many are running low on food. Here's NATO chief Mark Rutte.
2: I see more and more European countries pre-positioning essential logistical and other supports close to theater so that for the next phase they're ready. So I would argue there has been some disappointment from the US side, but the Europeans have listened.
1: Meanwhile, Keir Starmer's in Armenia meeting with EU leaders to negotiate joining a £78 billion loan scheme for Ukraine. The Prime Minister says it will support Kyiv's war efforts, strengthen ties with the bloc, and give UK firms access to defence contracts. A British man's being treated in hospital in South Africa after a suspected outbreak of hantavirus on a cruise ship. The World Health Organization has confirmed three people on board the Dutch-flagged MV Hondius have died. The disease is spread by infected rodents, urine and feces, and can lead to breathing problems. Our Africa correspondent Yusra El-Bagheers has a statement from the ship's owner.
3: At this stage, it's not been established whether hantavirus is linked to the three deaths connected to this voyage. The exact cause and any possible connection are under investigation. We're currently establishing the full facts and working on appropriate medical care, screening and next steps.
1: Food prices are on track to be almost 50% higher by November than they were at the start of the cost of living crisis. The price of some UK kitchen staples has risen by almost half since 2021. The NHS is introducing a one-minute jab that could help tens of thousands of cancer patients. Until now, they had to spend long periods on drips getting a drug into their system. And around 1980s Star Wars poster could fetch up to £20,000 later. It's one of several items up for auction on May the 4th, otherwise known as Star Wars Day. That's the latest. I'm Stevie Shillinglaw.
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5: Good morning. Taking a look at the weather for today, we've got light rain showers and gentle breeze for London and surrounding areas. Maximum temperature is reaching 19 degrees Celsius.
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1: 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Hope you had a fantastic weekend. Well, I think your weekend is still not over. Abhi khatam nahi hua hai. But you know, I really feel like on the times that we have bank holiday Monday, for some reason that week should feel much shorter, but it doesn't. I don't know if I'm the only one. By Friday, I feel, oh my God, like it is, by Wednesday, I feel like it should be a Friday. I don't know what it is about a bank holiday Monday. We'll see. Today, it is full on Sukoon, Shanti, Sanata in the office. But your radio presenters are right here with you on the Leica Radio Network, which means you get absolutely no chutti from your mystery boys, from your Antakshris, from your twin 90s, and none of it. Especially today, because I know you're not juggling, you know, being on the computer, getting other stuff done. So you need to pay extra attention to the mystery voice, which I believe is fairly easy. We haven't done her voice in a while. Well, it is her. You'll find out. We haven't done her voice in a long time, but we'll find out. What else? You know what? Last night, I watched Tu Meri, Main Tera, Tu Meri with Kartik Aaryan and Ananya Pandey, Jackie Shroff, and oh my God, Nina Gupta. It was such a beautiful, incredible story. Why didn't someone tell me? Why didn't someone push me earlier to watch this? When you watch all these things, I know it should be the other way around, where I should be giving you information, but when you watch certain things, you should be like, kush, watch it, it's lovely. We'll talk about that later on, and we'll play a track from the movie as well. Maybe today, maybe tomorrow, I don't know. Jab bhi mood kiya.
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11: Only seagulls. 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
10: Well, the sign said, nature this way. 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
0: If you've never done this before, today is your chance on your bank holiday Monday. We're about to play you a clip. It's called Mystery Voice because it is going to be mysterious to you, not to me. And you need to let me know who it is.
3: People will say, you know, around you, anybody, well-wishers, family, friends, that, you know, अरे यार थोड़ा अच्छा दिखो बाहर जा रहे हो अरे नहीं करना यार थक गई आज रहन दो क्या फर्क पड़ता है you know and I'm like that and I'm a little okay being like that I won't show up to an interview with Anupama Chopra you know just you know nighty because I'm
0: she's got that husky thing going on which kind of identifies who she is. Let's do a feel good track and then we'll come back to Mystery Voice.
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0: a title track from Chon Mira Dil. I'm so glad this is back on the number one. This movie releases on the 22nd of May. A romantic drama. And I feel like Fahim Abdullah's voice really, really matches Laksh. And he's going to be seen with Ananya Pandey. That's a Dharma production. Of course, I'm looking forward to it.
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0: Everyone that has said Rani Mukherjee for today's mystery voice is a galat. Give you a couple clues. She graduated with a degree in history and political science from Columbia University. Her first movie came out in 2018, and here is the voice.
2: People will say, you know, around you, anybody, well-wishers, family, friends, that, you know, अरे यार थोड़ा अच्छा दिखो बाहर जा रहे हो अरे नहीं करना यार थक गई आज रहने दो क्या फर्क पड़ता है you know and I'm like that.
0: I feel like before I started today's mystery voice, I should have said, Zara Hatke, Zara Bachke, please.
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0: this one taken from Kedarnath, the beautiful movie. And Ashish, Javad, Sumila, you came in with the correct answer. Now, because you've got the correct answer, you need to give me two 90s track to kick off the second hour with. You've got about a minute and a half, maybe less. For those of us that are still wondering, today's mystery voice, Sara Ali Khan.
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2: From the Sky News Centre at 11, Iran has threatened to attack US forces if they carry out Donald Trump's plan to start freeing ships stranded in the Strait of Hormuz. The US president says it's a humanitarian gesture, as many of the crew are running low on food and supplies. Meanwhile, Sir Keir Starmer is in Armenia meeting with EU leaders to negotiate joining a £78 billion loan scheme for Ukraine. The Prime Minister says it will support Kyiv's war efforts. The move comes as the PM told The Observer he wants to strengthen ties with the bloc. Shadow Chancellor Sir Mel Stride insists we must see defence jobs in return for investment.
3: There should be important economic value to the United Kingdom in being involved in terms of developing our own defence sector here. We need, of course, to see the detail if an agreement is thrashed out, but yes, this is something I would welcome.
2: A British man's being treated in hospital in South Africa after a suspected outbreak of hantavirus on a cruise ship. The World Health Organization's confirmed three people on board the Dutch-flagged MV Hondius have died. The disease is spread by infected rodents' urine and feces. Larry Gostin is an expert in global health.
4: But well, let's speak to the Conservatives now. Please say Shadow Chancellor Sir Mel Stride is joining us this morning. Morning, Mel.
2: The wrong clip there. Meanwhile, NHS England says a key cancer drug will be given to patients by injection rather than through an hour-long drip. It's powerful against several types of the disease, including lung, breast and cervical cancer. Meanwhile, UK food prices are on track to be almost 50% higher by November than they were at the start of the cost of living crisis. The price of some kitchen staples has risen by almost half since mid-2021. And Princess Eugenie and her husband are expecting their third child this summer. A Buckingham Palace spokesperson says the King is delighted with the news. The couple, who married in 2018, already have two sons. That's the latest. I'm Stevie Shillinglaw.
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0: Taking a look at the weather for this morning, it is going to be a dry. We've got some sunny spells, but later on we might have a little bit of drizzle as well. The maximum temperature for London and surrounding areas is 19 degrees Celsius.
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0: Kush. Too slow sending those 90s tracks. Now you're stuck with my choices. If you just tune in second hour of your mid-morning show, my name is Kush, and we're about to kick off with your turn 90s.
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0: So those were your two in 90s to kick off the second hour of the mid-morning show. I also forgot, Sarita, Rita, Sean also got today's mystery voice right. I also want to say hello to Zahida, Safina and Mohit who are tuned in. And Bank Holiday weekend is supposed to be a day of, you know, aram, leisure, peace. I am about to start some Kalesh live on radio. I am absolutely loving it. So Mr. Sharma and Mrs. Sharma are both listening to Leica Radio Network. Both listening to the mid-morning show right now. Mrs. Sharma messages and says, "Kya baat hai? Aaj to aapne hamara din bana diya." Another one of my favorite songs. And Mr. Sharma says, "Aaj maza nahi aaya 90s ka." So both of you, if you're listening on different apps or whatever it is, figure it out. Fight over the 90s songs. I'm not going to let you leave in peace. Also, what is common between my mystery voice today and the next song I'm about to play?
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0: 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But this was his first movie. He was really good in Sarzameen though.
1: 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Just add hot water and enjoy Coca Noodles in 3 minutes.
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0: So the episode that's on right now is the team of the UK Asian Film Festival speaking to our very own Ruby Raza. It's a UCAF roundtable. And as you know, our podcast, it streams on Spotify, Amazon, Apple, YouTube and other major streaming platforms. I have decided next year for the UK Asian Film Festival, we're going to do a mid-morning show kind of, you know, get together or something, because I really feel some of the movies you would enjoy, because I kind of know you by now, right? I mean, there is Dhapkado, that's the Gujarati films that is being talked about right now. There's also Umrao Jaan. Also on the first day, which was Friday, the team was there for the opening gala and then I got to speak to the maker of Ghost School, which was the UK premiere of the Pakistani film, and so many great stories that are being told. You can still catch them. UCAF, the film festival, ends on the 10th of May, so you can still get your tickets from the website, which is tonguesonfire.com.
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0: 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I remember a couple of years ago, I went to one of the other branches' 50th anniversary, but the Golders Green branch turns 50, and it's a special broadcast which will be happening live on this Thursday, the 7th of May from 11 a.m. So if you're out and about or you're in the area, do go say hello to Kajal, who's hosting a very special celebration, and of course Adi Braja will also be in attendance. And the event is taking place at SBI UK Golders Green branch 630 to 632 Finchley Road. 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

0: 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I mean, anything with the Ranbir Kapoor and Konkana Sen Sharma. We need part two. I want to see how woken up Sid finally is.
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0: 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One of my favorite tracks, and I'm going to dedicate this to the legendary Sarita Sabharwal ji, who is sitting in for the Ravi Sharma next to me right now on our sister radio station Like a Gold, which is where you can listen to classics like this all day every day, London's number one Asian retro music station. And of course on the app we've got Like a Gold 2 as well. She comes me and hands me like a breakfast sandwich. Ye bahut fayda hota hai bado ke sath kaam karne ka. Khana peena is always sorted.
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2: From the Sky News Centre at midday, Iranian state media claims two missiles have hit a US warship entering the Strait of Hormuz. It comes hours after Donald Trump said American forces would begin helping stranded ships out of the vital passage. The US is yet to respond. It's the latest attempt by the president to break Tehran's stranglehold over the vital route. Military analyst Sean Bell has more.
3: When they say missiles rather than drones, it might be these anti-ship missiles. They could be quite serious. But we also understand from the Iranian statement that actually both these warships turned away. Well, that would imply that they weren't disabled, and therefore it could well be they're simply warning shots.
2: Meanwhile, the Prime Minister has alluded to heightened tensions between the US President and Europe. Sir Keir Starmer says some of the alliances are not what we want them to be. He's meeting EU leaders in Armenia, discussing a £78 billion loan for Ukraine. A British man's being treated in hospital in South Africa after a suspected outbreak of hantavirus on a cruise ship. The World Health Organization have confirmed three people have now died. The disease is spread by infected rodents' urine and feces. Our Africa correspondent Yusra Elbagir has been reading a statement from the ship's owner.
4: At this stage, it's not been established whether hantavirus is linked to the three deaths connected to this voyage. The exact cause and any possible connection are under investigation. We're currently establishing the full facts and working on appropriate medical care, screening and next steps.
2: Food prices in the UK are on course to be 50% higher by November than they were 5 years ago. Researchers found rises in the cost of things like frozen vegetables, pasta, eggs and chocolate. NHS bosses say they hope a new one-minute jab will help tens of thousands of cancer patients across England. The immunotherapy injection has been shown to reduce treatment by up to 90%. And Princess Eugenie and her husband Jack Brooksbank are expecting their third child to be born this summer. Buckingham Palace says the King is delighted with the news. That's the latest.
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0: Taking a look at the weather for today, I did not feel like leaving at 1 o'clock. We're going to have drizzles, we're going to have light winds for London and surrounding areas. The maximum temperature will be reaching 18 degrees Celsius.
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0: Our final hour of your mid-morning show. It's all about Anthakshri. Your back-to-back's lined up. The third song we need needs to start with the letter R. Also, I will tell you how I have traumatized myself this morning. All of 3 hours. I'll tell you all about it.
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0: Now, whenever I play a song from Jab Tak Hai Jaan, it just makes me a little bit emotional. Yes, Chopra ji, the final one.
1: London.
0: So those were your back-to-backs from Haseen to Phaseen and Jab Tak Hai Jaan. And the next track will be with the letter R. And I've got some fantastic options that you've sent me. Thank you for that. So let's go back to why I have traumatized myself over the last 3 hours. Today I got to work 45 minutes early. I never come before. Like 45 minutes is unheard of. But the reason that I came this early is because we were so excited. The boss man Raj Patton and the team, they have set up a chai machine for us in the office, right? So you press a button of Royal Chai machine and then your chai comes out. There's four different flavors and I was so excited. I was like, they are so jaldi jayenge. Right, so I clicked on something and it turned out that I clicked on a chai coffee flavor. I tasted it. I was like, I want a chai. I don't want chai coffee. So I left that one. Then I went to a different floor in our building because that other floor has a better coffee machine and the flavors that I like. So I got that. Then I was like, had some of that. Then I was like, no, I think I need to do justice to the chai machine. I went and made some actual chai. But then I forgot to put sugar in it. So I was like, okay, this is also not tasting correct. Finally, I was like, okay, what is closest to the studio? I found a herbal tea and I said, okay, just have some herbal tea. That's good for you. Finally figured out the herbal tea is, you know, the one that you have before you go to bed. It's the sleepy tea. I don't know when it's going to kick in, but I've got 4 cups of unfinished business to attend to.
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0: You have 30 seconds to tell me with the letter F, which is next. You want a track from Student of the Year 2 or do you want a track from Tashin? You've got 20 seconds while I talk. While I actually remind you that the Leica Radio Network is celebrating SBI UK's Gold & Greens branch's 50-year anniversary. Oh my goodness. And it's a special live broadcast which is happening this Thursday. It's the 7th of May from 11 o'clock in the morning. And you can join our very own Kajal, the Breakfast Show presenter on Leica Gold. And she'll be hosting a very special celebration. And Deep Raja from Leica Gold also will be in attendance. And the event takes place at SBI UK Gold & Greens branch. And the address, do you want me to give you that as well? Okay, fine, I will. It is 630 to 632 Finchley Road. Very easy. It's just opposite the Golders Green Underground and bus station. Okay, we're going with this one with the letter F. The next track we need will be with the letter K.
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0: We've got so many suggestions with the letter K for Antakshi, but I think we're still going to struggle because some of the movies I've already played from, so I can't repeat the movie again. Some were already played within the 5 days. Some don't suit the mid-morning show timing. Which one is this? Kaun Hai Jo Sapno Mein Aaya? The retro one. I can't play that. Because we've got Laika Gold, sister radio station, London's number one Asian retro music station. And on the app, we've got Laika Gold 2 as well. Oh my goodness. We'll see. We've got about 3 minutes to figure it out. But until then, I want to tell you that we are doing so much. Laika Radio Network is doing so much. Of course, we kicked off UCAF, the UK Asian Film Festival, on Friday, which is going on until the 10th of May. Also, Frankie Goes to Bollywood. It's a stage musical, Frankie Goes to Bollywood, and they are touring in the UK. Laika Radio Network, we are exclusive radio partners, so make sure you get your tickets from rifkotheatre.com. It's so colourful. It's so wonderful. And you know, like, we forget to go watch live theater and live musicals, especially when it's like a blend of sort of Asian fusion. And I watched it last year, I believe. I was just taken back that this talent, this raw talent, is within us. And I love the storyline. I love the acting, the costumes and the set. I couldn't believe that I was just sitting in one place and the way the sets and the, you know, props and things were moving. It's definitely one to go. If not, your friends and family don't want to go, listen, go on a solo trip and do it yourself. There's also a lot more happening this year and we'll keep you posted. What else do I need to tell you? I told you about the new chai machine in the office, right? So exciting.
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0: This was definitely the best part of Hamein Prem Ki Deewani Hu. And with this beautiful track, Antakshri comes to an end.
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0: And this one's for the artist of the week. This week, that is Harshdeep Kaur. And with this, mid-morning show comes to an end. Vishpat Nagar coming up next to reload your afternoon. It's me, Kush, signing out.
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1: From the Sky News Centre at 1, Iranian state media has claimed a US warship has been turned away after being struck by two missiles in the Strait of Hormuz. US Central Command has denied the reports. It's after President Trump says warships will start escorting stranded vessels stuck in the vital shipping route to break Tehran's stranglehold. Middle East commentator Tara Kangarlu says things could escalate quickly.
2: What's happening in the Strait of Hormuz makes everything extremely tense because at any moment, a shot that hits something can indeed lead to an escalation that really both sides seem to not want at this moment.
1: Meanwhile, the Prime Minister has hinted at tensions with the US administration and Europe. So Keir Starmer, who is in Armenia meeting with EU leaders over Ukraine, said some alliances are not where we want them to be. Researchers have found food prices in the UK are on course to be 50% higher by November than they were 5 years ago. The ECIU found rises in the cost of pasta, eggs and chocolate. It says it's down to extreme weather driven by climate change and disruptions to global supplies. Chris Giacarini is from the think tank.
3: We know that when food prices go up, diet-related ill health increases, people skip meals, children go hungry, and that all has ramifications too. Fewer people work, NHS costs increase. So it's worth thinking about all these things in the round.
1: Three people have died after a suspected outbreak of hantavirus on a cruise ship in the Atlantic. One passenger, a 69-year-old British man, is being treated in hospital in South Africa. NHS England says a key cancer drug will now be given to patients by injection rather than through an hour-long drip. It's powerful against several types of the disease, including lung, breast and cervical cancer. And Buckingham Palace say the King is delighted there will be a new addition to the family. Princess Eugenie and her husband are expecting a third child later this year. That's the latest. I'm Stevie Shillinglaw.
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5: And taking a look at the weather for you this Monday afternoon across Greater London, we have got a cloud over the course of the day. There'll also be a little bit of drizzle and some gentle winds. We've got maximum temperatures of 18 degrees Celsius.
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0: is going to be coming to the UK.
1: Yeah.
0: It's going to be sponsored. Exclusive. Radio partner, like a radio for that. Absolutely fantastic. And before that, you heard Mehu from Matra Bhumi playing for you here on Reload with me, Vish Bhatnagar. Yeah, that's right. Keeping your company across the capital all the way through until 4 this afternoon, celebrating Bank Holiday Monday with you. Following that, I'll be in on Drive Time. That's for Raj Baden across Greater London and the Midlands until 7. So actually, you've got a double whammy of Vish. And I was going to say a double whammy of Reload. It's basically an extension of Reload, isn't it? But for commercial reasons, we'll call it Drive Time because it's sponsored by Pepe's Piri Piri. Obviously, I'm going to keep in place Raj's features that he usually delivers to you every weekday. So I'm going to be on Drive this afternoon until 7. It feels like a while since I've done that, so I'm hugely excited about it. I'm very privileged to be in for Raj Baden this afternoon. But of course, before that, let's forget about that right now. It's all about me and it's all about Reload and it's all about you. So I want to know exactly how you're doing, how your bank holiday weekend was and is. And if you're doing anything exciting over the course of this afternoon, you know what? Weather forecast was a proper mixed bag. I was going on about it all week, saying, you know what, Friday, 4 o'clock, is going to start chucking it down with rain. And that's it. The weekend's going to be a washout. Every bank holiday is like that. But it hasn't been the case at all. It's been absolutely glorious over the bank holiday weekend. I have been out enjoying a whole heap of sunshine, visiting a lot of family and a lot of friends, eating a whole load of food and drinking plenty of mocktails. It's been absolutely wonderful. And I've not even had a long weekend, but it feels like I certainly have. So I hope you've had a wonderful one as well. Do get in touch and say hi. Of course, you can do that via WhatsApp, 07424-222222. And don't forget, I'm available on your radio, 1458 AM via DAB+, Alexa, Google Home, likearadio.com. 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Or on the Leica Radio Player app. So let me tell you a couple of bits and pieces. These are dominating the headlines right now. And this is fantastic news. Princess Eugenie is expecting her third child with husband Jack Brooks-Bankia, the daughter of Andrew Mountbatten-Windsor and Sarah Ferguson. Announced the news on Insta, posting baby Brooks-Bank due 2026. And that was earlier today. So I can't wait to bring you more information on that. She also showed a picture of her two sons, August and Ernest, holding the ultrasound image. Absolutely incredible. Now, the statement released by Buckingham Palace said His Majesty King Charles is delighted that the couple's two children are very excited to welcome a new sibling. Absolutely incredible stuff there. And moving away from that, I wanted to share this one with you as well. So we've got Richard E. Grant, Miranda Hart, Leanne Pinnock and Joe Lycett among the stars who will go head-to-head in the second series of the Celebrity Traitors. Yep, a total of 21 presenters, comedians, actors and musicians will try their hand at being good traitors and faithfuls in the show, which will air this autumn. I mean, the lineup looks absolutely spectacular. We've also got Amal Rajan is going to be in there as well. Let me see who else is on this list. It looks absolutely fabulous. James Blunt is in there. Jerry Hall is in there. So there's a huge load of wonderful on-screen and entertainment talent. Maya Jama, Michael Sheen. So I'm going to keep you updated on that. But I've not watched any of the Traitors series at all up until this point, but this one I think I'm going to have to check it out.
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0: Right. Bank Holiday Monday means I need plenty of food, and that's got to come from you. Take a photograph of whatever you're cooking. No calories count, obviously. My favourite dish will win a song. 07424-222222. 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
0: Right, let's keep going with the music. This one, then. My ears never tire of vocals of Udit Narayan and Alka Yagnik. Wo pyar pyar. It's your tasty track of the hour. It's brought to you by Coca Noodles. So you couldn't get much more tasty than that, could you? From the film Trance. Kick back, relax, enjoy. And I tell you what, put the volume up just a little bit. Just a little bit. That's what I'm going to do.

0: 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Gotta say, very good afternoon to Bharat Gangaramji. 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I have got chatpata Chinese noodles and sweet corn soup. Your dishes look amazing. Thank you very much indeed. 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Chirag Patel, lovely to hear from you.
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0: So, once again, keep sending in your lovely messages to me over the course of this afternoon, moving into the evening as well. 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And that one from Mukaddar Ka Sikandar. 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Of course you can.
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0: beautiful, is it? 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
0: And I've got to say it like this, I can't say it any other way. Kumar Shanu is returning to the UK, as you know, on the 25th of May. 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And he's going to be performing, of course, at the Royal Albert Hall. 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
1: 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Match number 47 is taking place at Vankhede. That's going to be happening at 3 o'clock this afternoon, an hour 15 minutes to go. We've got Mumbai Indians versus Lucknow Super Giants. Stay tuned for all of the updates.
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1: So £1 in British sterling this afternoon will get you 129.22 Indian rupees. There we go, just waiting for that to change. Pakistani rupee this afternoon, 378.63. Sri Lankan rupee this afternoon, 434.21. Your Bangladeshi Dhaka, 166.74. Afghan Afghani, 85.85. And for your US dollar this afternoon, 1.36.
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1: Let's keep going with the music. Find work at Ballysagoon right now. Chandani Rate. Gotta be one of my favourites. Absolutely beautiful. I've got to say, very good afternoon to Yogi. You're tuned in. You made dhokla, sabzi, in gravy. I've never heard of it in my life before. You're saying it's a very common dish in Indian restaurants. Got fresh dhania all over the top of that. Looks absolutely lovely. Thank you very much. I'll be really curious to try that. Gotta say, very good afternoon to Sangeeta as well. You're listening in. Thank you very much indeed for your lovely message.

0: It's just beautiful, isn't it? Chandri Radhe, Bali Sagu. Maybe here on Reload with me, Vish Bhatnagaram, keeping you company across the capital this bank holiday Monday until 4 p.m. And the pleasure is all mine. Do you know what? I'm sitting here right now in a pair of tracksuit bottoms, a t-shirt and a hoodie. It feels like a Sunday. I don't even know what day it feels like, to be honest with you. That's what happens. Hot day with these bank holidays, isn't it? I'm going to go directly to the gym after I come off the radio this evening. Well, that's my excuse for turning up like this anyway.
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0: Gee, thank you very much indeed for all of that delicious nashta, khana, whatever you like, lunch. I'm giving this one today to Jasmine. Spicy dal, aloo bengan and fresh garam naram rotiya. Enjoy the next track playing for you in just a moment. It's one of my faves from the 90s era.
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2: From the Sky News Centre at 2. US Central Command says two American-flagged merchant vessels have passed through the Strait of Hormuz. It's after Donald Trump announced his forces would help in efforts to get commercial freight moving again through the vital waterway. John Storpert from the International Chamber of Shipping.
3: I think there was certainly air coverage for those vessels. At the same time, we don't know what that means for the vast number of vessels that remain trapped. And so there is still a huge amount of uncertainty in the industry as to what this Project Freedom actually means.
2: The US has denied reports that Iran's hit an American warship in the Straits with missiles. The owner of the cruise ship where there's a hantavirus outbreak says there's still a serious medical situation on board. Three people have died and a British man's in a critical condition in hospital in South Africa. Sir Keir Starmer has spoken of heightened tension between President Trump and Europe. The Prime Minister used a meeting of leaders in Armenia to announce the UK's attempt to join the EU's £78 billion recovery loan for Ukraine. A fire has broken out at flats in Edinburgh. Emergency services were called to Whitson Road shortly before 11 this morning. No casualties have been reported. Coventry are celebrating their return to the Premier League with a huge party and an estimated 50,000 people taking to the streets of the city. Frank Lampard's team are on an open bus tour to mark the club's return to the top flight for the first time in 25 years.

0: Local band The Enemy and team fan Tom Grennan will perform for the crowds this afternoon. And elsewhere, Chelsea against Nottingham Forest gets underway in the Premier League in an hour, while the Scottish Premiership title race continues as Hearts play Rangers. That's the latest. I'm Imani Rana.
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2: Check it on your weather this bank holiday Monday afternoon. Across the capital, we're going to see drizzle and light winds. It's going to be cloudy most of the day. There'll be a little bit of sunshine towards the latter part of the afternoon, moving into the evening. That's going to be nice. We've got highs of 18 degrees Celsius.
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0: Rich Van Naga.
1: Incredible way to kick off the hour. I wanted to play the entire one of that. Vocals of Arijit Singh from the film Holiday Shairana. And before that, you heard Tum Ho To from Sayara. Very good afternoon to you and a big warm welcome. If you just joined me, I'm Rich Van Naga, and this is Reload, keeping you company across Greater London all the way through until 4 this afternoon. And I played that one because it's a holiday. A bank holiday, well, not for me, but for you. So I hope you're enjoying it. And typically, I mean, it's going to be a little bit of rain. We had lots and lots of sunshine over the course of the weekend. So I do hope you're well, and I'd love to hear from you this afternoon. Many of you are getting in touch. Thank you very much indeed. Continue to do so. Of course, you can do that via WhatsApp, 07424-222222. That's my number. Let me know what you got planned. If you're doing anything particularly special over the course of the afternoon, if you're celebrating something lovely, I want to be part of your celebrations. And don't forget, you can catch me on your radio. Don't forget about the Vintage Radio, 1458 AM. Via DAB Plus, Alexa, Google Home, LaikaRadio.com. That is our website. Or on the Leica Radio Player app, of which you can take me on the move with you wherever you're going this afternoon. Take me with you on your phone. Somewhere nice, yeah? Take me to the park for a lovely, lovely stroll around the park, perhaps the lake. Get me an ice cream. Get me some nice food while you're walking with me. And I'll play you a whole load of fantastic music. How about that? That's a good deal, isn't it? So I've got a couple of bits and pieces for you before we continue with the music. This one, dominating the headlines right now. So a 19-year-old charged over an alleged bomb hoax, which led to the evacuation of a show by Peter Kay, was removed from a magistrate's court due to his outbursts during proceedings earlier today. This is unbelievable. Well, Omar Majed from Birmingham gave no indication of plea to a charge of communicating false information to police and was remanded in custody at the city's magistrate court. I'm going to keep you updated on this story, but it didn't go particularly well. So he's due to appear at Birmingham Crown Court now. It's been referred. That's going to be on the 1st of June. I'm going to keep you updated on that. What a serious offence. Obviously, powers of magistrates can't apply specific or appropriate sentencing measures in a situation like that. I'm moving away from that. On a lighter note, I wanted to turn to the world of entertainment. So Tara Sutaria is set to make her first appearance at the Cannes Film Festival, marking a major step onto the international stage as anticipation builds for her upcoming film Toxic. Now, she's expected to attend the 79th edition of the festival. That's scheduled from the 12th to the 23rd of May, so it's just around the corner. According to a report, ahead of Toxic, she is set to make her debut at the Cannes Film Festival, representing India on a global stage. Now, as we know, and as you can imagine, with presence like that on the red carpet, it's likely to draw significant attention, which is absolutely, totally, and utterly, I am sure, very, very welcome.
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0: Tasty track of the hour, brought to you by Coca Noodles.
1: Let's do a little bit of Joom Joom, shall we? Vocals of Himesh Reshamya. I'm not doing any jooming, he is. From Tom, Dick, Harry, and whoever else is listening.

0: absolutely loving this sound. And this one, vocals of Himesh Reshamiya. Joom Joom. From Tom, Dick and Harry, that is your tasty track of the hour. Gotta say, very good afternoon to Sharfoon. Thank you very much indeed for your lovely message. It's a pleasure to hear from you. Hope you and the family are well, and lots of love to you all. And if you were following it, obviously we've been bringing you all of the latest on the PSL. What a victory. Took place yesterday, the finale. Happened live in Lahore. It was Peshawar Zalmi versus Hyderabad, the Kingsman. And Peshawar Zalmi smashed it. They won by 5 wickets with 28 balls remaining. What a way to spend your Sunday afternoon.
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0: And as you know, Kumar Shanu is going to be performing on the 25th of May, and that's all happening at the Royal Albert Hall Bank Holiday Monday. So I've got a fantastic one playing next in his vocals, and that was a collaboration with Sadhana Sargam from the film Gundaraj. Keep it right here.
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0: of Kumar Shanu and Sadhana Sadhakam, that one from Gundar Raj. Yeah, 1995, of course, Kumar Shanu going to be arriving in the UK for his one night only performance at the Royal Albert Hall. That is on the 25th of May, Bank Holiday Monday. Absolutely incredible. Royal Albert Hall. And let me tell you all about this as well. Like a Radio Network is celebrating SBI UK Golders Green's branch's 50th year with a special live broadcast that's happening this Thursday. That's the 7th of May from 11 a.m. Make sure you join Kajal, who's hosting the event. Deep Raja will also be there. It'll be taking place at 630 to 632 Finchley Road. That's opposite Golders Green Underground Station.
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0: So let me tell you all about this as well. 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And it's all about the UCAF Roundtable hosted by Ruby Ruzza. And the guests include the team of UK Asian Film Festival, which of course opened. And that opened on Friday with our team there in full force. Absolutely incredible. 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
0: Right, I've got a very, very special message, and I've got to say this one's come directly from Bali Brambad, who is opposite me right now. He's on Leica Gold and Leica Radio Midlands, and it is his daughter Sita's birthday today. So there's a very special song that I'm going to play. It's one of her absolute favourites. Sita, lots and lots of love to you, and wishing you a very happy birthday, not only from Bali, your lovely dad, but also from everybody here at Team Leica Radio. I hope you have a wonderful celebration today. Enjoy all of the festivities. It is in the evening, and if you're going to eat chocolate cake, I want a big slab of that. I'll ask Bali to bring it in for me tomorrow. Happy birthday to you, Sita. Lots and lots of love.
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0: meeting our legend, Vali Bramba, who is on the other side right now. It's on Leica Gold and Leica Radio Midlands. And he's on at the same time as me until 4 o'clock this afternoon. It is his daughter Sita's birthday today. Sita, lots and lots of love to you. I hope you have a fantastic day. And I know this one's got to be one of your favourites. I absolutely love this. So it's a fantastic choice. Have a wonderful, wonderful celebration. Lots of love from us all.
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0: 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Tina Bajay, it is all about Lucknow Super Giants versus Mumbai Indians. 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
0: £1 in British sterling this afternoon will get you 129.22 Indian rupees. The Pakistani rupee 378.65. Sri Lankan rupee this afternoon 434.07. Your Bangladeshi taka 166.67. Afghani 85.58. And your US dollar this afternoon 1.36.
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0: Yeah, there are serious delicious possibilities. Let's do this one then. In the vocals of Diljit, it is Vibe. This is perfect for your bank holiday Monday afternoon.

0: got the groove to it, hasn't it? Vibe. It's not, I didn't catch any of that. Punjabi's not that well-versed. But I'll tell you what, it sounds absolutely great. Playing for you here on Reload with me, Vishpanagra. Got Vibe.
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0: Got to say, very good afternoon to Kirti, you're tuned in, as well as Sham. Thank you very much indeed for your lovely message. And Rekha, you're listening all the way from Canada. Lots and lots of love to you. One more song before we stop for your top stories. At three, you are going to absolutely love it.
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0: Adam Burns and you're going to be stopping at top stories of three. Plenty more fantastic music on its way. Whatever you're doing, keep it right here.
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2: From the Sky News Centre at 3, US Central Command says two American-flagged destroyers have transited through the Strait of Hormuz. It's after Donald Trump announced Project Freedom, using the military to guide vessels out of the key trade route blockaded by Iran. Sakir Starmer, who's meeting EU leaders in Armenia, welcomes the development.
3: Well, the situation is clearly evolving. It is really important that we get the strait open because that is directly impacting on our economy in the United Kingdom. We're discussing that at the European Political Community Summit here this afternoon.
2: Earlier, Iran said it fired missiles at a US warship, but that's been denied by American officials. A German passenger has been confirmed as the third casualty after a suspected outbreak of hantavirus on a cruise ship in the Atlantic. One person, a British man, is being treated in hospital in South Africa. Three fire engines are dealing with a blaze at flats in Edinburgh. People have been asked to avoid the area surrounding Whitsun Road, which is closed off. Meanwhile, tens of thousands of Coventry fans have taken to the streets to celebrate their promotion to the Premier League with an open-top bus parade. It's being followed by a music festival headlined by supporter Tom Grennan. Ipswich are also on a bus tour to mark their return to the top flight. And captain Dara O'Shea says they're ready for the challenge ahead of next season.
4: Continue growing, continue learning and, you know, to keep the club in the Premier League. That is the main goal. You know, it's so hard to stay up for any promoted sides, and you know that's got to be our main aim and our main objective.
2: Today's Premier League action is just getting underway with Chelsea hosting Nottingham Forest. Forest have made 8 changes with the second leg of their Europa League semi-final against Aston Villa in mind. And Cameron Diaz has announced the birth of her third child with husband Benji Madden. The actress has shared the news on Instagram, revealing they've named the boy Nautus. The message is accompanied by a picture of a pirate ship. That's the latest. I'm Imani Rana.
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0: Taking a look at the weather for you this Monday afternoon across Greater London, we're going to see drizzle and light winds. There'll be a little bit of sunshine over the course of the afternoon, highs of 18 degrees Celsius. And over the course of the evening, the rain will continue. It's going to be mild and the rain will dissipate towards the latter part of the night. We've got minimum temperatures of 10 degrees Celsius.
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0: 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Very good afternoon to you and a big warm welcome. 2 minutes past three. Across the capital, I'm Vish Bhatnagar and this is Reload. I'm keeping you company all the way through until 4 p.m. Well, on Reload anyway. Let's start off this hour then. Back to that.
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0: What a way to kick off the hour. Ti amo from the Madodam. And before that, Rupa Di Rani.
1: Vishwanaga.
0: Hello from Pati Padri Orvodo. Absolutely loving that reimagining. Fantastic. Very good afternoon to you and a big warm welcome if you've just joined me. 11 minutes past 3 across the capital. I'm Vishwanaga. And this is Reload. I'm keeping you company all the way through until 4 p.m. and the pleasure is all mine, celebrating bank holiday with you. Following that, I will continue on air until 7 this evening on Drive Time. And the pleasure once again is all mine. I'll be in for Raj Bhatt. And the show will be broadcast across Greater London and the Midlands. I can't wait. A whole load of fantastic music keeping you company all the way through until 7 tonight. So lots of messages coming in. Thank you, each and every single one. I will try and give you all shout-outs. Lots and lots of love. Continue to get in touch. Of course, you can do that via WhatsApp. My phone number on WhatsApp is 07424-222222. Don't forget, I'm available on your radio. 1458 AM via DAB+. 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That is a website. And on the Leica Radio Player app. Download it right now if you haven't already done so. So interesting. The cosmos is set to put on a show later this week when a celestial event reaches its peak. Now, I've been talking about this on the radio for a little while. But the Eta Aquarid meteor shower will reach its crescendo between midnight and dawn on Wednesday, so Tuesday night. Now, British stargazers will have the best chance of witnessing the shower close to dawn at locations removed from street lamp and other light pollution. It's such an annoyance when you want to look up at the stars and there's all this light pollution. Well, if you're in an area that's quite rural, then I'm sure you're going to get to see it. Now, it's been active between the 19th of April until the 28th of May this year, according to Royal Museums Greenwich. Sounds absolutely incredible. Now, the astronomical event is associated with Halley's Comet, which passes by Earth around about every 76 years on its trip around the sun. And I'm looking at images right now. Computer generated, of course. Looks absolutely spectacular. Wowzers, majestic. Moving away from that, I wanted to share this one with you, turning to the world of entertainment. This is a bit shocking. And I wonder what you make of it, but it's set to social media alight. So Diljit Dosanjh just sparked widespread concern among fans after making a deeply personal remark about death during a recent stop on his Aura World Tour in Calgary. Now, the singer paused mid-performance to reflect on his emotional state, sharing thoughts that many listeners found quite unsettling, as one could imagine. Well, in a moment captured on, well, several videos, Diljit told the audience in Punjabi that he had already left this world and had attempted to get out of his body last December. He went on to say that he did not fear death and felt that he still had a few more things to accomplish before departing this life. Now, the candid admission, of course, immediately prompted alarm among fans who took to social media to express their concern. But I think he's reassured everybody that everything's okay and he meant no ill will to anyone or any disrespect to anything. It is a little bit disconcerting, isn't it? Perhaps he's talking about existentialism or maybe an out-of-body experience. Who knows? Or maybe he just got caught up in the music.
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0: 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Vocals of my Johan and Shreya Ghoshal. 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
3: 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I've got a lovely one playing next for you from Jump Tak Hai Jaan. 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

0: breathtaking. And she's our artist of the week all the way through until Sunday. Here on Liger Radio. Once again, if you just joined me, very good afternoon to you. 3:30 across the capital. I'm Vish Bhatnagar, keeping you company till 4 on Reload. Following that, I'll be in for Raj Band on Drive Time across Greater London and the Midlands. You keep it right here.
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0: चलिए फिर एक और हो जाइए. Let's do this one. Then the vocals of Sonu Nigam and Javed Ali. Makhmali Awazes, two become one on this track, Guzarish.

0: siz birbirinize Vogels of Sonunigam, Javed Ali, from Gajini. I still haven't seen this film yet. Everyone's saying to me, Bitch, have you seen it yet? No, not yet. I absolutely will, though. Because Ali's playing for you here on Reload. I've got another fantastic one on its way. Make sure whatever you're doing, you keep it right here.
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0: Let me tell you all about it. It is match number 47, well and truly underway, and it's happening live from Vankhede. You've got Lucknow Super Giants versus the Mumbai Indians, and the Lucknow Super Giants are batting first. They're on the 8th over with a score right now of 123, loss of 2. Stay tuned.
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0: So £1 in British sterling this afternoon will get you 129.22 Indian rupees. For your Pakistani rupee, 378.72. Sri Lankan rupee this afternoon, 434.2. For your Bangladeshi taka, 166.75. Afghani, 85.72. And for your US dollar this afternoon, 1.36.
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0: Chilly, let's do this beautiful one that is the vocals of Darshan Rawal. Rabban Hedgari playing for you here on Reload. Enjoy.

0: vocals of Darshan Rawal. Just breathtaking. Every single nuance of this song, just mesmerizing. And let me tell you all about this as well. Like Radio Network is celebrating SBI UK Golders Green Branch's 50th year with a special live broadcast this Thursday. From 11 a.m, you can join Kajal, who's hosting the celebrations. Deep Raja's also going to be there. It's going to be taking place at 630 to 632 Finchley Road. That's opposite Golders Green Station.
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0: finale. And I was going to say that is it, but it's not. I am staying on all the way through until 7 p.m, taking over Drive Time this afternoon for Raj Batten. Whatever you're doing, make sure you keep it right here.
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2: From the Sky News Centre at 4. A tour operator has confirmed it's dealing with a serious medical situation on a cruise ship off the coast of Cape Verde. A Dutch couple and a German national have died after a suspected outbreak of hantavirus. A British man who's 69 is in intensive care in South Africa. Vinod Balasubramaniam is a molecular virologist and says the infection spread by rodents.
3: Hantavirus is not usually spread like COVID-19 or influenza, although it's a respiratory virus. For most hantaviruses, casual person-to-person spread is, you know, almost very rare.
2: U.S. Central Command says two American-flagged merchant ships have successfully crossed the Strait of Hormuz. Navy-guided missile destroyers are helping commercial vessels through Iran's blockade after Donald Trump announced Project Freedom. Earlier claims that Tehran struck U.S. warships are being played down or dismissed. Keir Starmer says the benefit of joining the EU's £78 billion loan scheme for Ukraine outweighs the costs. The Prime Minister argues it's in the national interest and will help create jobs at home as well as supporting Kyiv. Researchers have found food prices in the UK are on course to be 50% higher by November than they were 5 years ago. They found rises in the costs of things like frozen veg. In sport, managerless Chelsea are taking on strugglers Nottingham Forest in the first of today's two Premier League games. Live to Mike Bovill at Stamford Bridge.
4: At half-time, it's Chelsea 0, Nottingham Forest 2. The Blues' wait for a first league goal in more than 2 months continues, despite being awarded a penalty when teenage winger Jesse Derry was taken out in the area. But Cole Palmer's penalty was well saved by Matt Seltz, and early goals from Iwonyi and Igor Jesus make it advantage Forest. Chelsea 0, Nottingham Forest 2.
2: Man City aim to cut Arsenal's lead back to 3 points when they go to Everton this evening. And in the Scottish Premiership, Hearts can go 3 points clear at the top with victory at home to Rangers. That's the latest. I'm Imani Rana.
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0: And taking a look at the weather for you this Monday afternoon across Greater London and the Midlands. Across Greater London, we're going to see a little bit of rain over the course of the latter part of the afternoon. They're going to be light winds and also a little bit of sunshine. Highs of 18 degrees Celsius over the course of the evening. The rain will dissipate, leaving minimum temperatures of 10 degrees Celsius. Taking a look in the Midlands, we're going to have dry weather over the course of the day, but it's going to be overcast, quite cloudy, but it's also going to be quite mild, a little bit cooler than Greater London. Maximum temperatures 15 degrees Celsius, minimum tonight 7 degrees Celsius.
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0: So I've got to say a big thank you to Bally Brahma. You can catch him once again tomorrow on Leica Gold. And of course, Leica Radio Midlands. Right now, I'm Vish Bhatnagar in for Raj Batten on Drive Time, keeping you company once again across Greater London and the Midlands all the way through until 7 p.m. Of course, Drive Time brought to you by Pepe. Piri Piri.
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0: what a way to kick off the show. Tum hi ho bandhu, that one vocals of Kavita set. And Neeraj Sridhar from Cocktail. Before that you heard Tum kya mile. Arijit and Shreya from Rocky aur Rani ki prem kahani. Very good afternoon to you and a big warm welcome. I'm Vish Bhatnagar. In for Raj Badnon, drive time. Keeping your company across Greater London and the Midlands all the way through until 7 this bank holiday evening. How are you doing? I hope you are well. Do you know what? It's been a while since I've covered drive time. Look, I've forgotten about it, but it's like driving a car, isn't it? Riding a bike. Ek chutki mein, I'll pick it all up. I think I can remember his clock, Raj's clock, pretty well.
1: He's Leica.
0: So what I will do is keep his features in place today, even though it's a bank holiday Monday, you need to be relaxing. I mean, it's not rocket science. I've got a filmy scramble ready and waiting for you this hour, along with a choice active. And following that in the next hour, there will be your lyrical miracle, as Raj does for you every weekday. I will do the same thing. But in order for me to do all that work for you, I need you to do a little bit of work as well. Get in touch and say hi. And let me know how you're doing this bank holiday on Monday. Of course, you can get in touch via WhatsApp. And don't forget, I'm available on your radio via DAB. Our website, that is leicaradio.com, or on the Leica Radio Player app. So download it right now if you haven't already done so. Oh, and by the way, I've got some incredible music keeping you company all the way through until 7. Yes, that is right. So messages coming in already. I'll come to each and every single one of you. But first, I've got a couple of bits and pieces before we continue with the music. So, this is just shocking. It's dominating the headlines right now. I'm bringing you all of the latest on it. Three people have sadly, tragically died, and a UK national is seriously ill in hospital after a suspected hantavirus outbreak on a small cruise ship in the Atlantic Ocean. Now, the operator of the MV Hondius ship, tour company Oceanwide Expedition, said a Dutch husband and wife, as well as a German national, had sadly died, but the cause has not yet been established. However, the Dutch company had said hantavirus has been confirmed in the case of a 69-year-old UK national who is now in intensive care in Johannesburg. I'm going to keep you updated on all of the developments surrounding this shocking, shocking story, and we will keep you in the loop with everything. Moving away from that, and turning to the world of entertainment, this ongoing epic saga, the Screen Actors Guild American Federation of Television and Radio Artists, that's a mouthful, isn't it? Acronym SAG-AFTRA, said they've reached a tentative agreement on terms for a successor contract with the major studios. Now, the union, which represents around about 160,000 media professionals, including Hollywood actors, says the agreement incorporates motion pictures, scripted primetime dramatic television, streaming content, and new media. So I'm going to bring you all the latest as anything becomes confirmed. You keep it right here for all of those details.
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0: Right, I've got your filmy scramble up next. It's an easy peasy one, but first you kick back, relax, have a couple of badam.

0: Sonu Nigam and Shreya Ghoshal, Sonny Orr. Tasty track of the hour, playing for you here on Drive Time.
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0: But I haven't done it in a while, so hopefully I haven't made a mistake. Well, you'll correct me if I have anyway. Let's try and see what happens. I have got the name of a film in front of me. It's all scrambled up like under, and I've added an extra letter in there just for fun, just for good measure, to make life a little bit more difficult for you on this relaxing bank holiday Monday. Your letters go like this. A-W-E-D-A-N-C-E. So we've got A-W-E-D-A-N-C-E. Or dance. Oh, dance. Now, you need to rework that and tell me what film I'm referring to. Do you want a clue? It sure does a clue. Oh, go on then. It's a 90s film. That's all you're going to get.
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0: Well, I've got a little more work for you yet again. It is all about your choice. Active two songs and they're all 90s as well. You decide which one plays at the end of the hour. Track number one goes like this.
1: Choice Active. 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
0: Anji. Focus of Alka Yagnik and Abhijit Mujhe Pyar Hua. That one, of course. What's it from? Judai. Oh, you got track number two. Oh, wowzers, what a decision. Struggling. Stressing. Pyar Kiya To Nibhana. That one, of course, from Major Sub. Choice is yours. You get voting right now. Sending your votes via WhatsApp and your favourite plays at the end of the hour.
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1: Traffic and travel.
3: This is Martin with the travel. Delays on the M4 onto the elevated section eastbound. You head from Junction 3 Hayes to Junction 2 Brentford. It's slowing on the A312 Church Road and Mandeville Road as you head from the White Hart roundabout to the Target roundabout and then on to North Hall Station. A4020 Uxbridge Road, heavy between the A312 the Parkway and Southern Park and queuing on the A312 the Parkway southbound before the M4 Junction 3. A40 Western Avenue slow westbound before Gypsy Corner to public transport. No service on the DLR between Poplar and Beckton, between Poplar and Woolwich Arsenal, between Stratford International and Beckton, and between Stratford International and Woolwich Arsenal due to engineering works. And that's your latest traffic and travel.
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0: Mila Moti. What a classic hit of the hour. That one from the year 1985. Playing for you here on Drive Time. I'm Vish Bhatnagar, keeping you company across Greater London and the Midlands. In for Raj Bhatt, all the way through until 7 this evening. Mahesh Lakhani, you have got the Filmy Scramble absolutely correct. Lovely to hear from you.
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0: And so it all kicked off on Friday, the 1st of May. It's running until the 10th of May, the UK Asian Film Festival. So there's lots and lots of stuff happening. Today, we have got absolutely lovely, lovely showing that's taking place at 5:15 p.m. and it is The Unbroken. You've also got, and that's in London, by the way, you've also got in Leicester, and that's happening at 7:45 tonight. Mera Layari, that's taking place at 7:45, and also you have got 100 Sunsets, that's also in London as well. You still got time to get tickets. It's going to be absolutely awesome.
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0: Let's do this one then. It's all about Kumar Sanu, isn't it? Beautiful track.

0: This one, Gitna Haseen Chehra, that one from the year 1994. Vocals of Kumar. Shanu, of course, going to be arriving in the UK for his one-night-only performance at the Royal Albert Hall on the 25th of May. Let me tell you all about this as well. The Leica Radio Network is celebrating SBI UK Golders Green Branch's 50th year. A live broadcast taking place on Thursday from 11 o'clock to 7th of May. Kajal is going to be hosting the event. Deep Raja is going to be joining her. And it's going to be taking place at 630 to 632 Finchley Road. That's opposite Golders Green Station. Make sure you get yourself down there. And I got more fantastic music on its way. Vish Bhatnagar in for Raj Badden on Drive. Like a radio.
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0: What a groove. 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And it really is a feel-good track, works beautifully on your bank holiday Monday. 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
0: £1 in British sterling this afternoon will get you 129.22 Indian rupees. For your Pakistani rupee, 377.90. Sri Lankan rupee this afternoon, 433.33. Your Bangladeshi taka, 166.39. Afghan Afghani, 85.45. 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
0: And the answer to today's filmy scramble was, of course, Divana. 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Stay tuned for it.
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1: Traffic and travel.
5: This is Martin with your travel. Delays on the M4 onto the elevated section this afternoon eastbound from Junction 3 Hayes to Junction 2 Brentford. The speed sensor is giving a travel time there around about 10 minutes. It's slow in the A312 Church Road and Mandeville Road as you head from White Hart roundabout to the Target roundabout and then head on to Northolt Station. A4020 Uxbridge Road, heavy between the A312 the Parkway and Southall Park and queuing on the A312 the Parkway southbound before the M4 Junction 3. To public transport, no service on the DLR between Poplar and Beckton, between Poplar and Woolwich Arsenal, between Stratford International and Beckton, and between Stratford International and Woolwich Arsenal due to engineering works. That's the latest traffic and travel.
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0: From the film Judai, that one from the year 1997, Mujhe Pyar Hua, vocals of Alka Yagnik and Abhijit. That was your choice, actor. Thank you very much indeed. You got impeccable taste. Going to be some of your top stories of five. I've got plenty more fantastic music ready and waiting for you, whatever you're doing. You keep it right here.
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2: From the Sky News Centre at five. U.S. Central Command says two American-flagged merchant vessels have passed through the Strait of Hormuz. It's after Donald Trump announced his forces would help in efforts to get commercial freight moving again through the vital waterway. John Storpertz from the International Chamber of Shipping.
3: I think there was certainly air coverage for those vessels. At the same time, we don't know what that means for the vast number of vessels that remain trapped. And so there is still a huge amount of uncertainty in the industry as to what this Project Freedom actually means.
2: The US has denied reports that Iran's hit an American warship in the Strait with missiles. Meanwhile, Sir Keir Starmer insists Europe must move at pace to strengthen its defence and security. The Prime Minister's joined EU leaders at a summit in Armenia, announcing plans for the UK to join a £78 billion loan scheme for Ukraine. Around 150 people remain on board a cruise ship off the coast of Cape Verde after a hantavirus outbreak is suspected to have killed three people. A British man who's confirmed to have the rodent-borne disease is in a critical condition in hospital in South Africa. Two people have been arrested after a fire at a memorial wall in North London's Golders Green last Monday. The 46-year-old man and woman, who's 38, are being questioned on suspicion of arson with intent to endanger life. Over to sport now, where Nottingham Forest are looking to edge closer to Premier League safety at Chelsea. Live to Mike Beauville at Stamford Bridge.
4: Chelsea 0, Nottingham Forest 3. We're into 9 minutes of time added on at the end of the game, but surely a goal in each half, a Taiwo Awoniyi and an Igor Jesus penalty, enough for Forest to move 6 points clear of West Ham in the final relegation place. Well, for Chelsea, they're staring down the barrel of a sixth straight defeat. Chelsea 0, Nottingham Forest 3.
2: Second place Manchester City are at Everton this evening, and Rangers look to move a point off the top of the Scottish Premiership when they kick off at Leaders' Hearts later this hour. That's the latest. I'm Imani Rana.
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0: Taking a look at the weather for you this bank holiday Monday evening across Greater London and the Midlands. Greater London, let's take a look at that first of all. There's going to be light rain showers and a gentle breeze. The rain should dissipate by the latter part of the evening. We've got minimum temperatures tonight of 10 degrees Celsius. And taking a look at the Midlands, it's going to remain dry, but it's going to be overcast. And we've got minimum temperatures slightly cooler, 7 degrees Celsius.
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0: If you've just joined me, very good evening to you and a big warm welcome. 3 minutes past five across Greater London and the Midlands. I'm Vish Bhatnagar. 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

0: Biker. What an absolutely fantastic way to kick off the hour. I absolutely love that one. Tera Mera Rishta. That one, timeless vocals of KK and Shreya Ghoshal from Jalebi. That's making me pretty hungry on a bank holiday Monday. Do you know what? So, so good. And before that, you heard Up and Up and Ali. That one from Bidia. Very good evening to you and a big warm welcome. 12 minutes past 5 across Greater London and the Midlands. I'm Vish Bhatnagar. And this is Drive. I'm in for Raj Batten, keeping your company until 7 tonight. And of course, Drive brought to you by Pepe's Piri Piri. Have you tried it? Q&A? Make sure you do. You will absolutely love it. When you get in touch and say hi, of course, you can do that via WhatsApp. And don't forget, I'm available on your radio via DAB Plus Alexa. 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So I've got a whole load of fantastic music queued up, ready and waiting for you, and I've got today's Lyrical Miracle, as Raj does for you every weekday. I'm going to do the same thing, and that's happening very, very shortly. It's a beautiful song, so I'm sure you're going to smash it, and you're going to get it right away, but it is a bank holiday Monday, let's wait and see. So let me tell you all about this. I'm looking at pictures right now, and it would have been incredible to have experienced this. So Shakira's free concert in Rio de Janeiro drew 2 million people to Copacabana Beach. The city's mayor has said it looks just astronomical. Now, the Colombian singer's performance follows similar shows by Lady Gaga and Madonna, which once again were also attended by huge crowds. She said she arrived there when she was 18, dreaming about singing on the Copacabana Beach, and she did. And, quote, life is magical. Unbelievable. Now, she sang some of her favourites during the set, including Hips Don't Lie, My Lips Don't Lie Either, So I'm Telling You the Truth, La Tortua, and also she sang La Bicicleta. Absolutely fantastic stuff. Shakira there at Copacabana Beach. Moving away from that, I wanted to share this one with you as well. So speculation surrounding Aditya Roy Kapoor and Tara Sutaria, who is almost ready to walk the red carpet at Cannes. Apparently, their relationship continues to intensify, with recent reports suggesting the pair may indeed be romantically involved. Although neither actor has publicly confirmed the rumours, their repeated appearances together have kind of kept the conversation alive. So as soon as I get any dirt on this, I'm going to dish it to you. Of course I am.
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0: 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Speaking about red carpets and that sort of thing, it's fashion. That's the film Marjava, because of Silly Merchant, Shruti Pathak. It's a tasty track of the hour.

0: 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Not Java, that one from the film Fashion. 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
0: Chilly Phil, Raj does this for you every weekday, so I'm going to do the same thing. I've got a set of lyrics from a particular song. All I need for you to do is take a listen to them and identify the song. Send your answers in to me via WhatsApp. You've got around about 20 minutes to do that. 30 minutes. Okay, 35 minutes, maybe. Let's see. Depends how good you are. Right, here we go. The lyrics go like this. If you can be my lyrical miracle this evening, I'll be really happy. The lyrics go like this. Aankhe meri sapne tere. Oh, it's so easy. It's because it's a bank holiday Monday. Aankhe meri sapne tere. If you know the answer, send it in. Shall I give you another clue? Because that was so easy. No, I'm not going to do that. Just send your answers in.
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1: Traffic and travel.
3: This is Martin with your travel. We've still got delays on the M4 onto the elevated section eastbound. You head from Junction 3 Hayes to Junction 2 Brentford. The speed sensor is giving a travel time now around about 15 minutes. Slow on the A312 Church Road and Mandeville Road as you head from the White Hart roundabout to the Target roundabout and then on to Northolt Station. A4020 Uxbridge Road, heavy between the A312 the Parkway and Southall Park and queuing on the A312 the Parkway southbound before the M4 Junction 3. To public transport, no service on the DLR between Poplar and Beckton, between Poplar and Woolwich Arsenal, between Stratford International and Beckton, and between Stratford International and Woolwich Arsenal due to engineering works. That's your latest traffic and travel.
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15: Murder Mystery!
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0: And let me tell you all about this as well. 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Deep Raja is also going to be in attendance. And it's taking place at 630 to 632 Finchley Road. 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
0: 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Sri Lankan rupee 433.51. 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
0: 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Failed.

0: And as I was talking about this lime green Lambo that pulled up next to me at the lights the other day, I'm unapologetically me. 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Get a paying job.
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2: Traffic and travel.
3: This is Martin with the travel. The M4 eastbound exit slip road is partially blocked at Junction 3 Hayes is due to an accident there. Traffic queuing in the area. Queuing on the A406 North Circular Road southbound at the Hanger Lane Gyratory. The A4020 Uxbridge Road busy between the A312 the Parkland Southern Park, A40 Western Avenue slowing westbound before you get to Gypsy Corner. Congestion on the A316 Chertsey Road eastbound from Apex Corner to Twickenham Bridge to public transport, and no service on the DLR between Poplar and Beckton. Between Poplar and Woolwich Arsenal, between Stratford International and Beckton, and between Stratford International and Woolwich Arsenal due to engineering works. And that's your latest traffic and travel.
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0: Trend of the half, isn't it? Tujhe dekha to ye jana sanam. Timeless vocals of Lata Mangeshkar and of course Kumar Shanu from DDLJ. That was your lyrical miracle track today. Thank you very much indeed to everyone that participated and got it right. Going to be some of your top stories at 6. I've got more fantastic music on its way. Whatever you're doing, you keep it right here.
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2: From the Sky News Centre at 6. Authorities in Germany say two people have been killed after a car ploughed into a crowd in the eastern city of Leipzig. Reports say several others have been injured. The driver's been arrested. Elsewhere, the situation in the Strait of Hormuz is highly unclear, with contradicting narratives. America's dismissed reports that two Iranian missiles hit a warship, while Tehran's disputing claims that two US-flagged merchant ships have successfully crossed the key trade route. French President Emmanuel Macron, who's been meeting EU leaders in Armenia, says he still won't get involved in the conflict.
3: Si les États-Unis veulent réouvrir, sont prêts à réouvrir Hormuz.
4: If the United States is ready to reopen the Strait of Hormuz, that's great. That's what we've been asking for. However, we will not participate in any forceful operation within a framework that, in my opinion, does not seem clear.
2: A tour operator says it's still dealing with a serious medical situation on a cruise ship off the coast of Cape Verde. A British man's in hospital with a confirmed case of hantavirus, while three passengers have died. A teenager's been remanded in custody after a suspected bomb hoax led to a Peter Kay show being evacuated. Magistrates heard 19-year-old Omar Majid allegedly barged his way into Birmingham's Utilita Arena on Friday night without a ticket. To sport now, where Nottingham Forest have taken a huge step towards Premier League safety. With a 2-3-1 win at managerless Chelsea, they're now 6 points clear of the bottom three. Forest goalkeeper Matt Sells saved a penalty for the visitors just before the break, with his team 2-0 up.
5: Well, I'm happy to help the team on a crucial moment, and I think this win is massive for us. For still 3 games to play, of course, not yet done, but we are almost there now.
2: And Manchester City have the chance to cut Arsenal's advantage at the top back to 3 points when they go to Everton this evening. Meanwhile, in the Scottish Premiership, leaders Hearts are trailing 1-0 in the first half at home to title rivals Rangers. That's the latest. I'm Imani Rana.
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0: Taking a look at the weather for you this Monday evening across Greater London and Midlands. We have got in Greater London light rain showers, and there'll be a little bit of sunshine over the course of the evening. The rain will dissipate overnight. We've got minimum temperatures of 10 degrees Celsius. Midlands, it's going to be dry, but it's going to be cloudy over the course of the evening, and we've got minimum temperatures of 7 degrees Celsius.
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0: If you've just joined me, very good evening to you and a big warm welcome. 3 minutes past 6 across Greater London and the Midlands. I'm Vish Bhatnagar, and I'm in for Raj Badden on Drive, keeping you company all the way through until 7 p.m. 57 more minutes of airtime with you. 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

0: Such a fantastic reimagining of a classic. Kisi se pyar ho jaiye. Vocals of Jubin. How Jubin? That one from the film Kabil. Sorry, I couldn't resist.
1: He's like
0: her. And before that, you heard Show Me the Tumkara, but of course, from Tu Jhooti Ne Makkar. I am not a Makkar, but are you a Jhooti? Well, if you are, get in touch and tell me all about it. That's ridiculous. You can, of course, do that via WhatsApp. I'd love to hear from you this evening. I'm Vish Bhatnagar. I'm in for Raj Vadan, keeping you company until 7 across Greater London and the Midlands. Of course, Drive Time brought to you by Pepe's Piri Piri. And if you haven't sampled the delights of Pepe's Piri Piri, you gotta do it. There's no better time than a bank holiday Monday. So good! So once again, thank you very much, Annie, for all the lovely messages coming in. And I got a whole load of wonderful, breathtaking, fabulous, fantabulous music keeping you company until 7. I got a couple of stories for you before we continue with that long list of adjectives. And all the great music. This one dominating the headlines right now in the world of entertainment. Although Britney Spears, I was talking about this last week on the radio, and I've got a development for you. So she pleaded guilty to reckless driving involving alcohol and drugs. She has actually pleaded guilty. Is that strategic? Because you know the sentence is going to be less stringent if she pleads guilty. Well, she didn't attend the hearing at Ventura County Superior Court, but she entered the plea via her lawyers. So the decision is expected to allow her to avoid prison time. Now, she's been charged with a single misdemeanor count of driving under the combined influence of alcohol and at least one drug. So I'll keep you updated on that, but this is not the first time it's happened, does it? And how many slaps on the wrist are you going to get before you get chucked in the clink? Well, I'll keep you updated on that. Moving away from that one, I wanted to bring you not much more information on Zayn Malik, but as soon as I get any more, I will bring it to you. And if you don't know the story, let me give you a heads up on it. Well, he's cancelled his upcoming US solo tour and two-week UK arena shows after it emerged he had recently been admitted to hospital. Now, the former One Direction singer issued a statement on his Insta page telling fans he had to take another look at his schedule. Now, he said he was working to be better and stronger than before, but would have to reduce the number of shows on his upcoming Conical tour named after his latest album. I'm going to keep you updated on any developments. And obviously, when things like this arise and they occur, it causes anxiety for artists, particularly of his caliber. And given the anticipation from all of the crowds, it must be pretty demoralizing for him. So wishing him a speedy recovery. And as soon as we get any more information on Zayn Malik, of course, I will share that with you.
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0: Chilly, let's keep going with the music then. Beautiful one for you right now from Heroes. This one from the year 2008. And I've got to say, I love the vocal setting on this. Beautiful vocals of Sonu Nigam and Kavita Krishnamurthy. Manata, your tasty track of the hour. Hey!

0: the film Heroes. The Tasty Track of the Hour. And that is it from me. I'm out of here. I'm pooped. Only kidding.
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0: What a lovely throwback playing next for you from the year 1993, the film Scenic, in the vocals of Kumar Shanu.
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3: Traffic and travel.
4: This is Martin with your travel. The M4 eastbound exit slip road partially blocked at Junction 3 Hayes this evening. It's due to an accident. Traffic queuing on approach. Queuing on the A406 North Circular Road southbound at the Hanger Lane gyratory. The A4020 Uxbridge Road busy between the A312 the Park and Southall Park. A40 Western Avenue slow westbound before Gypsy Corner. The A316 Chertsey Road busy eastbound as you head from Apex Corner to Twickenham Bridge. To public transport and severe delays this evening on the Piccadilly line between Acton Town and Uxbridge, and minor delays on the rest of the line. That's due to an earlier signalling problem at Turnpike Lane. That's your latest traffic and travel.
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0: slogans of Kumari Sharma that were from Scenic from the year 1993. And of course, he is going to be performing at the Royal Albert Hall. 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Who else? 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Like a radio network. Shall we keep going with the music? Chill your fiddle. Let's do another one.
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0: 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Another fantastic one ready and waiting for you. 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

0: Know why this one always reminds me of driving late at night to the airport to catch a late night flight somewhere. I don't know what it does. That's something to me. It's absolutely incredible. So I'm going to sign off soon, and I'm going to go for a swim. I'm going to go for an outdoor swim. I know the weather's not great, and then I'm going to go home, and I'm going to eat a pizza. I've been thinking, what is this bugler doing? I'm going to go to the workout. I'm going to do a proper workout at the gym and go and eat a pizza. Well, you know what? It makes that pizza even more tasty. But I won't get it from outside, it'll be a homemade one. That makes it a little bit better, you know?
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0: So £1 of British sterling this evening will get you 129.22. 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Your Bangladeshi taka, 166.40. Afghan Afghani, 85.62. And for US dollar this evening, 1.36. I need new glasses or it's the phone screen. I'm going to blame the phone screen. That's what I'm going to say.
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0: It's got such a groove to it. It's Summer High, and it's A.P. Dillon, not A.P. Dillon. Let's not anglicise things, shall we? Still sounding absolutely incredible, though, on the radio. Vishpat Nagar on Drive Time until 7.
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0: Right, I am done. I'm going to leave you with the Laika Chart Show number one chant, Mera Dil, title track. Thank you very much indeed for the pleasure of your company. I've been Vishpat Nagar in for Raj Badden on Drive Time, and you can catch me back on the radio tomorrow from 1 p.m. We've got Radio Wally next. She's going to be keeping you entertained with her roller coaster, and that broadcasts once again across Greater London and the Midlands. Make sure you stay tuned. She'll be up next. Whatever you get up to, make sure you have an absolutely fantastic one. Enjoy the rest of your bank holiday Monday. I'll catch you tomorrow. Have a fab one.
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2: Traffic and travel.
3: This is Martin with your travel. On the M4 eastbound exit slip road at Junction 3 Hayes, the earlier accident has been cleared and traffic is starting to thin out there. The A406 North Circular Road easing southbound at the Hangar Lane Gyratory. The A4020 Uxbridge Road heavy between the A312 the Parkway and Southern Park. A40 Western Avenue slowing westbound before you get to Gypsy Corner. A316 Chertsey Road busy eastbound as you head from Apex Corner to Twickenham Bridge to the Tube. And severe delays on the Piccadilly line this evening between Acton Town and Uxbridge, and minor delays on the rest of the line due to an earlier signalling problem at Turnpike Lane. That's your latest traffic and travel.
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1: From the Sky News Centre at 7, two people have been killed and another two seriously injured after a car rammed into a crowd in Leipzig in Germany. The driver's been arrested and police are trying to work out a motive. Our reporter Olivia Guthrie's following developments.
2: Initially, we've had some local radio reports that it was a damaged Volkswagen SUV, which was seen speeding through the pedestrian zone. And there were some reports that there was a person clinging to the hood of that car.
1: Donald Trump says the US has launched efforts to guide ships safely out of the Strait of Hormuz. Its military says two American-flagged merchant vessels have successfully crossed the vital trade route which Iran's blockading. Iran's disputing claims, while the US has dismissed reports that two Iranian missiles hit a warship. The owner of the cruise ship where there's a hantavirus outbreak says there's still a serious medical situation on board. Three people have died and a British man's in a critical condition in hospital in South Africa. Two people have been arrested after a fire at a memorial wall in North London's Golders Green. It broke out in the heavily Jewish populated area last Monday. The 46-year-old man and woman, who's 38, are being questioned on suspicion of arson. Chelsea's poor Premier League form has continued with a 3-1 defeat at home to Nottingham Forest. Teenager Jesse Derry was stretchered off following a head collision on his debut just before half-time. Caretaker boss Callum McFarlane says they gave themselves too much to do.
3: When you give a team like that a 2-0 head start and then it goes to 3-0 and they've got something to fight for, they know how big that 3 points were. I don't think we lacked effort and commitment and thought we got into some good situations in the second half, some good moments, some clearances, some blocks. I don't think it was down to a lack of effort.
1: And Manchester City can cut Arsenal's advantage at the top back to 3 points when they kick off for Everton in an hour. Our Scottish Premiership leaders Hearts are leading 2-1 in the second half at home to title rivals Rangers. That's the latest. I'm Imani Brana.
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4: 2 minutes past the hour. Good evening. You're tuned in to Leica, looking at that weather for you now. It has been a bit of a Bali Shavala din, but it is going to clear up, leaving us with a nice dry night ahead. We may see some light winds and light Balish coming in to the early hours, but with a maximum of 10 degrees across the region tonight, I'm going to say go ahead, baby, crack open your kilkia tonight.
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4: 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Good evening. You're tuned into Leica. Shouts to Anuj. Kept you nice and entertained. It's the roller coaster bank holiday Monday. Let's get you rocking and rolling. Shaking and grooving as we kick off this dial, sir.
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0: Two absolute big bangers there for you back to back. It is Bank Holiday Monday, baby. How are you guys doing? How was your bank holiday weekend? And what did you get up to? The weather? Yeah, you know what? I've got to say, we had a little bit of banish, but the weather generally was quite nice for the bank holiday weekend. Beautiful sunshine peaks as well. What did you get up to? Drop me the messages and let me know that you're part of the party tonight. It's all about the bank holiday vibes with your girl Radio Wally. Keep those messages rolling. Let me know you're part of the party tonight. It's all about, across the Leica Radio Network, all about good Monday vibes.
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0: Big hello again, that's everyone locked in and listening. Hema, how are you doing there? The Salapyan Aapko. Bina's in the house as well. Doubling lots of love to you. Waj, a big salam and namaste. Syra, lots of love going out to you as well. We've got Preet in the house as well. Loving all the lovely, lovely messages. And remember, Monday Motivator coming up after 8 o'clock. So get your request across because you know what? Some of you have already started. Listen, it's all about sharing the love, okay? So if you're sending me your request, try and just send me one, because you know it's about making sure everybody's requests get through. But I love the fact that you guys are always, always, always on it. It's all about the roller coaster. Let's keep the music going.
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0: Two absolute massive crack-a-lacking numbers there for you. Back to back. It's all about bringing the Monday vibes. Bank holiday Monday. 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But you know what makes it different? This to me doesn't feel like work. I feel like I'm just having a big old party, a big old family party with my like a parivar, which is you guys. So it doesn't feel like work. But you know what? 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And whether it's a Christmas day or a bank holiday, or whether it's Diwali, Navratri, Eid, वगैरह जो भी आता है, हम आपके साथ एक साथ ही मनाते हैं. तो फिर आपको ऐसा क्यों लग रहा है कि आप अकेले हो? आप अकेले नहीं हो. 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

0: such a big track, isn't it? What a title track it is, and Kumarda on the vocals. And if you want to hear these tracks live in person, the superstar himself, King of Melodies, is going to be in the UK for one night only at the Royal Albert Hall Bank Holiday Monday, the 25th of May. 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Let's get on that Feel Good Track of the Hour.
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1: From the Sky News Centre at 8. A cruise ship at the centre of a suspected hantavirus outbreak still isn't being allowed to dock in Cape Verde as a precaution. Three people have died and a British tourist's in hospital. 23 UK nationals are among those still on board. The virus is spread through rodent urine and droppings. Dr. Charlotte Hammers from the University of Cambridge.
2: They have all been to the same area, which might have been a route of transmission, and they are all on the same ship. So if there is a rodent problem on the ship, which I'm not saying there is, but that is another possibility, then there is a potential for exposure through that.
1: Two people have been killed and another two seriously injured after a car rammed into a crowd in Germany. Authorities say it hit pedestrians in the eastern city of Leipzig. A 33-year-old local man has been arrested. A teenager has been remanded in custody after a suspected bomb hoax led to a Peter Kay show being evacuated. Magistrates heard 19-year-old Omar Majed allegedly barged his way into Birmingham's Utilita Arena on Friday night. Britney Spears has avoided a spell in jail after pleading guilty to reckless driving involving alcohol and drugs. The singer was charged with being under the influence after she was seen driving erratically in California in March and later checked into rehab. Her lawyer, Michael Goldstein, says she's doing well.
3: I don't think anybody's happy about pleading guilty to anything, but under the circumstances and to get this behind her, I think everybody is pleased with the result. We appreciate the court. We appreciate the thoughtful disposition. We appreciate the district attorney recognizing the positive steps that Brittany has taken to help herself.
1: To sport, where Hearts have taken a huge step towards the Scottish Premiership title with a 2-1 win at home to Rangers. The leaders are now 3 points clear of nearest challengers Celtic and 7 ahead of today's opponents. And Manchester City are just kicking off at Everton as they aim to reduce Arsenal's advantage back to 3 points at the top of the Premier League. That's the latest. I'm Imani Rana.
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4: 2 minutes past the hour. Good evening. You're tuned in to Leica, looking at that weather for you now. It has been a bit of a Bali Shavala din, but it is going to clear up, leaving us with a nice dry night ahead. We may see some light winds and light barish coming in to the early hours, but with a maximum of 10 degrees across the region tonight, I'm going to say go ahead, baby, crack open your kirkia tonight.
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4: 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Good evening. You're tuned into Leica. It is, of course, the Monday Motivator, where you take over the airwaves. All the tracks have now been assigned and chosen by you guys to chalo shuru karte is tarah with two big tracks back to back.
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0: such a big start to the Takeover Hour. Every handpicked gem by you guys tonight is absolutely you know what? It's Radio Wally's seal of approval. You know what? Ek bhi gana hai Sanita. Just when meri nahi nikal gayi hai. I'm like, yes, these are all the Monday bank holiday vibes that I needed on the playlist tonight. You guys have actually smashed the choices. We're definitely going to have to go more music. Let's talk, because there are big, big numbers lined up. But keep those messages rolling. Let me know you're part of the party tonight.
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0: two absolute belter numbers there for you back to back. I told you, today's playlist, right? 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
0: And of course, as we know, episode 14 was all about the UKAF Roundtable hosted by our very own Ruby Raza. And of course, the team of the UK Asian Film Festival were in the house. 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And remember, the UK Film Festival is on until the 10th of May. I highly recommend you jump onto the website and you book yourself a ticket. 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

such an epic choice of the 90s. And you know what? I haven't heard this one in absolutely ages. So big shouts going out to Mahi for choosing this one, saying, Radio Wally, I love this song. It's my favorite one. And I don't have to go to school tomorrow, which means I can stay up and actually listen to my favorite song. Mahi, you are probably one of my favorite young listeners. I think you are. Yes, correct. You are 11 years old. And Mahi, you know what? You leave me the most beautiful, beautiful messages. And it's because of listeners like you that mera dil tak tak tak tak tak tak karta hai. Mahi, keep sending me those beautiful voice notes and keep loving up like her. I hope you enjoy. Because of listeners like you that mera dil tak tak tak tak tak tak karta hai. Mahi, keep sending me those beautiful voice notes and keep loving up like her. I hope you enjoyed that track. It was specially for you. Time now, though, for the feel-good track of the hour. This one chosen

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0: The wait is now over. The King of Melody, Kumar Sanu, live in concert. For one night only, Bank Holiday Monday, the 25th of May at the iconic Royal Albert Hall.
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0: Oh, such a beautiful, beautiful track. And do you know what? A big shout out to Rishi Longton and listening, saying, do you know what, Radio Wiley? I've got to say that the Lyco Radio Network, the team are incredible. And you are absolutely right that you guys do work 24-7 round the clock. Where if you're not on air, you're at an amazing event representing off air. And can I just say, to come in and do a show till 10 o'clock at night with the energy, the hype, the love that you do, the passion is just unreal. And it's always such a pleasure to be part of your party. It's always a pleasure to be part of your party. Oh, Rishi, you're too kind. Too kind. But you know what? You are the petrol to the roller coaster. And that's why we do what we do, because we get the love from you guys. Chalo, aap hamare paathshala ke gyan ke paathshala mein hazir hue. Aapka swag se swagat. Let's squeeze in one last big track, because we need to see what's happening around the globe.
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1: From the Sky News Centre at 9. Two people have been killed and two seriously injured after a car ramming in Germany. It ploughed into bystanders in a pedestrian zone in the eastern city of Leipzig. A local man's been detained. Saxony's Interior Minister Armin Schuster has been giving more details.
2: It is very likely that it was an isolated incident. Leipzig is absolutely safe and people can use the pedestrian area. A 33-year-old German citizen was arrested.
1: Elsewhere, authorities in Cape Verde are still not allowing a cruise ship at the centre of a suspected hantavirus outbreak to dock there. Health officials say it's as a precaution. Three people have died and a British tourist in hospital. The situation in the Strait of Hormuz is highly unclear, with contradicting narratives. America's dismissed reports that two Iranian missiles hit a warship, while Tehran's disputing claims that two US-flagged merchant ships have successfully crossed the key trade route. Two people have been arrested on suspicion of arson after a fire at a memorial wall in North London's Golders Green. It broke out in the heavily Jewish populated area in the early hours of last Monday. To sport now, where Manchester City are aiming to cut Arsenal's lead at the top of the Premier League back to 3 points, with victory away to Everton. Shane Pinnington is at Hill Dickinson Stadium.
3: Where it's Everton 0, Manchester City 1, and Jeremy Doku's strike here has the visitors in front and on course to close that gap on the leaders Arsenal down to 3 points tonight. Pep Guardiola's men have dominated and should be further in front, with Shirky on three occasions and Semenyo missing good chances. But at the other end, Beto nearly fired Everton in front, but for a smart save by Donnarumma. It's Everton 0, Manchester City 1.
1: Nottingham Forest have taken another step towards safety after stunning Chelsea 3-1, and Hearts have ensured they remain on course for the Scottish Premiership title with a 2-1 victory at home to Rangers. The leaders had to come from behind to go 3 points clear at the top. That's the latest. I'm Imani Rana.
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4: 2 minutes past the hour. Good evening. You're tuned in to Leica, looking at that weather for you now. It has been a bit of a Bali Shavala din, but it is going to clear up, leaving us with a nice dry night ahead. We may see some light winds and light barish coming in to the early hours, but with a maximum of 10 degrees across the region tonight, I'm going to say go ahead, baby, crack open your kirkia tonight.
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4: 2 minutes past nine. 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You're tuned into Leica. 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It's the Lazy Lounge. Let's wind down. Let's get relaxed. 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Two beautiful tracks. Let's go back to back.
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0: two absolute beautiful heart melting numbers there to kick off the 9 o'clock hour, the Lazy Lounge, wherever you're joining us from tonight, whether it's going to London or the Midlands, 14:58 a.m. DAB, Alexa, Google Home, LaikaRadio.com, or that Laika Radio mobile app. Apsapka swag says swagado. Keep those messages rolling. Let me know you're part of the party tonight. 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

0: Oh, they're like a chart number one. You know what? I was secretly hoping that this remains in number one because it's starting to grow on me. Originally, when I heard it, I was like, I'm not sure. I like it, but I'm not 100% sure. But it is growing on me din better din. I am actually really starting to like it. Chand Mera Dil Fahim Ki Awaaz Ke Saath. 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With our very own Nirish. Time now, though, something hajke, something bajke. Let me take you out of this world with the Lazy Lounge special, Gal Sun.
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0: Such a beautiful, beautiful track. And it's just something about the 90s that always makes your heart feel a little bit more special. Big shouts going out to Disha, first one in with the right answer. Big shouts, well done to you. Saying, Ready Wally, you know what? I fell in love with the 90s all over again after your 90s at night. And every week now, I just cannot wait to check them out. Well, you know what? You want to check out this next one? It is your Feel Good Track of the Hour.
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2: This entire album is always going to feel so special to me because I had the joy, the honour, the pleasure of not only meeting Sanjay Leela Bhansali, but actually interviewing him. And we sat down, we had a 27-minute interview, and in the middle of it, he actually said, "Radio wali maine zindagi mein itna bada lamba interview kabhi bhi nahi diya hai, lekin aap se baat karne mein maza aa raha tha." Sanjay ji, it was nothing but love and pleasure being able to sit in a room with you. But with that, it's that time of the evening where I tell you how much I love you, but I gotta be leaving you. But fickle not, my lovelies, because I'm leaving you with something very, very special. So until tomorrow, good night, God bless, stay safe, stay warm, stay hydrated, aur kal tak.
0: Time to sit back and slide into Radio Wally's Lazy Lounge. The wait is now over. The King of Melody, Kumar Sanu, live in concert. For one night only, Bank Holiday Monday, the 25th of May at the iconic Royal Albert Hall.
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1: From the Sky News Centre at 10, a tour operator has confirmed it's dealing with a serious medical situation on a cruise ship off the coast of Cape Verde. A Dutch couple and a German national have died after a suspected outbreak of hantavirus. A British man who's 69 is in intensive care in South Africa. Vinod Balasubramaniam is a molecular virologist and says the infection spread by rodents.
2: Hantavirus is not usually spread like COVID-19 or influenza, although it's respiratory virus. For most antiviruses, casual person-to-person spread is, you know, almost very rare.
1: Two people have been killed and another two seriously injured after a car rammed into a crowd in eastern Germany. Authorities say it ploughed into the central pedestrian zone in Leipzig. The driver of a Volkswagen SUV has been arrested. President Trump says two US-flagged merchant vessels have successfully transited through the Strait of Hormuz. It's after his announcement that 15,000 troops would help seafarers stranded in the crucial waterway to try to break Iran's stranglehold. Britney Spears has settled a drink driving case by pleading guilty to a lesser charge of reckless driving involving drugs or alcohol. The pop star was pulled over by police in California in March. In sports, Manchester City have been trying to cut Arsenal's lead at the top of the Premier League away to Everton. Live to Shane Pinnington at Hill Dickinson Stadium.
3: Well, it's finished Everton 3, Manchester City 3, and it's advantage Arsenal in the title race as Pep Guardiola's men drop points here after a crazy second half. Doku fired City in front, only for Everton to turn things around and go 3-1 up through goals from Jake O'Brien and a double from Tierno Barry. But City went on as Erling Haaland made it 3-2 and Doku couldn't home the equaliser late on.
1: And Chelsea suffered a sixth consecutive top-flight defeat in losing 3-1 at home to Nottingham Forest. And Rangers are all but out of the Scottish Premiership title race. That's after a 2-1 defeat at Leaders' Hearts. That's the latest. I'm Cam Hall.
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1: From the Sky News Centre at 11, around 150 people remain on board a cruise ship off the coast of Cape Verde after a hantavirus outbreak is suspected to have killed three people. A British man who's confirmed to have the rodent-borne disease is in a critical condition in hospital in South Africa. Donald Trump suggesting high fuel prices will drop rapidly once the Iran conflict is resolved. He says two American-flagged ships have crossed the Strait of Hormuz safely today under guidance from his forces. Iran stepped up its attacks on the UAE as Tehran tries to maintain its stranglehold on the key trade route. The US president told business leaders he's winning the war.
2: We're doing record business. We have a stock market that hit even with this military operation. We can't let Iran have a nuclear weapon. We hit all new highs, and I said we have to take care of business because we can't let that happen. So we did a little detour, and it's working out very nicely.
1: German authorities say two people have been killed after a car plowed into a crowd in the eastern city of Leipzig. The driver's been arrested. Blake Lively and Justin Baldoni have agreed a settlement over allegations relating to them co-starring in the film It Ends With Us. The actress claimed Baldoni had orchestrated a smear campaign against her after she accused him of sexual harassment on set. In sport, Manchester City's Premier League title hopes have fallen out of their hands after drawing 3-3 at Everton. Pep Guardiola's team moved 5 points off the top with a game in hand over leaders Arsenal.
3: They make a proper English game, and so aggressive in the duels, but in general we make a really good performance.
1: Leaders Hearts remain on course for the Scottish Premiership title following a 2-1 win over Rangers. And Wu Yizhe has become the second youngest winner of the World Snooker Championship. The 22-year-old clinched an 18-17 victory over Sean Murphy at the Crucible. That's the latest. I'm Cam Hall.
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0: 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The King of Melody, Kumar Sanu, live in concert. 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
1: From the Sky News Centre at midnight, a tour operator says it's still dealing with a serious medical situation on a cruise ship off the coast of Cape Verde. A British man's in hospital with a confirmed case of the rodent-borne hantavirus, while three passengers have died. Two people have been killed and two seriously injured after a car ramming in eastern Germany. It ploughed into bystanders in a pedestrian zone in Leipzig. A local man's been detained. Saxony's Interior Minister Armin Schuster has been giving more details.
2: It is very likely that it was a isolated incident. Leipzig is absolutely safe and people can use the pedestrian area. A 33-year-old German citizen was arrested.
1: The situation in the Strait of Hormuz is highly unclear, with contradicting narratives. America's dismissed reports that two Iranian missiles hit a warship, while Tehran's disputing claims that two US-flagged merchant ships have successfully crossed the key trade route. Two people have been arrested after a fire at a memorial wall in North London's Golders Green. It broke out in the heavily Jewish-populated area in the early hours of last Monday. In sport, Manchester City were held to a 3-3 draw at Everton to hand the advantage to leaders Arsenal in the Premier League title race. Pep Guardiola's men are 5 points off the top. Hearts have regained their 3-point lead at the top of the Scottish Premiership. They came from a goal down to win 2-1 at home to Rangers. Boss Derek McInnes says his players have shown great character again.
3: That's three games in a row we've had to come from behind against good teams, you know, Hibs, Motherwell and Rangers, and ideally we wouldn't want to do that, but you know, we know when we go behind, we've got that under the bonnet, we can still dig deep and find solutions and find ways to do it.
1: And Dolly Parton's cancelled her Las Vegas residency for health reasons. The 80-year-old singer says she's improving every day but needs more time to recover. That's the latest. I'm Cam Hall.
0: 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This is

0: This is Leica Radio. The wait is now over. The King of Melody, Kumar Sanu, live in concert. For one night only, Bank Holiday Monday, the 25th of May at the iconic Royal Albert Hall.
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